0: Because even if it ain't fit, then at least I could do another boat and you can cope with one load and you're a grain, can't you?
1: Yeah, we've got a bit.
0: You won't have to if you can't go on, you know what I mean?
1: Yeah, we've got to, yeah.
2: What's this? Is this his 52nd harvest here? Was it 52? No, it's 51. No, I reckon it's a 54. I'll ask him. That's it, there's no point, is there? I'll ask him. That's it, there's no point, is there?
3: 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Free for you.
2: That's it, there's no point, is there?
3: U Radio. Free for you.

0: Oh shit.
1: Welcome to Clarkson's Farm.
2: Been up since the crack of dawn.
3: Have you looked after sheep before?
0: I think I've gone in its anus.
3: No.
1: Where the locals treat him with great respect.
4: This is global warming, and you race about all your life in vehicles.
0: Unbelievable horse shit. If we just scooped the whole area.
5: No, Jeremy, no.
6: That's as straight as a roundabout.
0: I'll do it properly now, or is it too late?
6: Oh, it's too late. Might have a little
1: dirt on my boots. And where he faces actual, real problems.
7: Torrential rain. Blood on my wheels. A month's worth in a day.
0: Where's the rape run?
5: It's failed. 10 acres of it.
0: No, really good eggs.
5: I've got a salmonella test.
0: Have we?
5: Have you? You got a little dirt on my
0: boots. I am happy here. Morning. I've got a choice. I can either go back to London and resume my old life.
5: Yeah, do that.
1: Clarkson's Farm.
0: So how's this coming along?
8: Well, this is if animals of a horse found on a map too, yes, it's going off the subject. See what I mean?
0: Oh, yeah. Oh, yeah.
9: U Radio. Smart choice.

0: 20 lorries you should have organised.
1: 20 lorries?
0: 20 lorries. They should have been coming back and forth. Back
1: 29 tonnes in each one?
0: Yes.
1: It was 6 o'clock on a Saturday night. We're not going to get any more now, and it's Sunday tomorrow.
0: And it's going to rain tonight.
1: Are we completely stuck then?
0: Yes, completely stuck. We can't cut any more barley now. Because you fucked up. All you had to do was get your phone out and go, hiya.
1: No.
0: Yeah. Yes,
1: wrong.
0: It is.
1: No, I made the mistake about 9 months ago. I thought we'd have little bays, the rape would go there, the wheat would go there, the barley would go there. They never said to me. You never said to me, if I'm honest.
0: I did say your barn's small.
1: Yes, I know, but you should have said, you do realise that that barn will be totally filled by your rape.
0: I did.
1: You didn't say that.
0: I did. You just don't listen. Barn. You do not listen. No, you switch off.

0: killed by your rape?
1: I did.
0: You didn't say that.
1: I did. You just don't listen. You do not listen. No, you switch off. Probably switch off now. You don't even know what I'm saying now, probably. What did I just say?
0: What about switching off?
1: See? This is my point.
0: What about switching off?
1: See? This is my point.
2: You radio. Smart choice.
1: This is my point.
2: You radio. Smart choice.

0: Harvester.
1: Okay, whoa, whoa, do that again, do that. That will work, I think.
2: I think it will.
1: Other way, oh no!
2: Oh no, no, no! You stupid idiot! That was your fault! I told you...
1: You went too far, I said stop!
2: It wasn't in the bloody hole!
1: It was!
2: It wasn't!
1: You put a bit of dirt on top of it again, look!
2: Is that fence smashed?
1: Yes!
2: Fucking hell, that's a fence gone. Well, you do it then. And I'll just stand doing this, which is what you do, like Andre Previn. And I'll just stand doing this, which is what you do, like Andre Previn.
3: 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Smart choice.
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0: enforcement notice. Cease use of any part of the land as a restaurant or a cafe.
1: What?
2: Ridiculous. All the effort we put in, and we're back on square one.
3: You've done it all.

0: need a big decision. I'm going to make you farm manager.
1: Really?
0: Why don't we make it a competition? Who can make the most money? Me, out of unfarmed land. It's just a test. Or you, out of farmland.
2: This farm competition.
1: God knows his ideas.
0: Simply apply the vacuum cleaner to the blackberry. I've got a new thing. Pigs.
2: Pigs?
0: It'd be fun to have little piglets running around. Oh, Christ. Where's one of the pigs been sick in my pocket?
3: Get the biscuits, darling. Get the biscuits.
0: Which one for? Mushrooms.
2: Why?
0: Oh, my God. Hello, goats.
4: If they start escaping...
0: Oh, me!
2: I'm going to win this competition.
0: Can you feel a piglet? Oh, look! One of them is as weak as hell.
2: Oh, no.
0: You knew that was going to happen.
2: Are you always in common with a chainsaw? If this goes wrong, the only part of Chaddington that quite likes you, you're going to flood.
5: There ain't no more.
0: All the people moving out of London. We've got Cowell, we've got Beckham, Natalie Imbruglia, Amanda Holden.
1: We can sell hay to their horses, trust me.
2: This is the wheat price. It's falling.
0: I'm £230 up. You're minus £78,000.
1: What?
0: We've got to get rid of all health and safety equipment off the farm. It's really injuring people.
1: Who's that?
0: It's actually half of Groove Armada.
1: Who? Why is he drilling my field?
0: Holy moly!
2: Yeah, you can't do that.
6: Caleb, how are you?
7: You've got lovely hair.
8: You can't get up, pardon boy, they cause and arrows with the programme and everything.
0: Well, I just think, you know, with, well, I don't know, yeah. Yeah.
9: 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Free for you. 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Free for you.

0: Mate.
1: Yeah.
0: That is nowhere near straight.
1: It's really not.
0: But on the upside, we did forget to put the owl box on the top of it. We did forget to put the owl box on the top of it. Shit.
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0: They got out again.
1: They're away from their mums. You don't have a job to keep them because ain't the other mums anyway.
2: Yeah.
1: They got the window. They always approached to say he wasn't back up there with them. They just thought he'd just crack and go through. You've got three strands of bus nearly all round the whole first to keep cattle in, haven't you? But, you know.
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0: Because even if it ain't fit, then at least I could do another boat and you can cope with one load and you're grain, can't you?
1: Yeah, we've got a bit.
0: You won't have to if you can't go on, you know what I mean?
1: Yeah, we've got a, yeah.
2: What's this? Is this his 52nd harvest here? It was 52. No, it was 51. No, I reckon it's a 54. I'll ask him. That's it. There's no point, is there?
3: 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Smart choice.
2: That's it. There's no point, is there?
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0: 20 lorries you should have organised.
1: 20 lorries?
0: 20 lorries. They should have been coming back and forth.
1: 29 tonnes in each one?
0: Yes.
1: It was 6 o'clock on a Saturday night. We're not going to get any more now, and it's Sunday tomorrow.
0: And it's going to rain tonight.
1: Are we completely stuck then?
0: Yes, completely stuck. We can't cut any more barley now. Because you fucked up. All you had to do was get your phone out and go, hiya.
1: No.
0: Yeah. Yes,
1: wrong.
0: It is.
1: No, I made the mistake about 9 months ago. I thought we'd have little bays with rape would go there. The

0: wheat would go there, the barley would go there. They never said to me, you never said to me, if I'm honest.
1: I did say your barn's small.
0: Yes, I know, but you should have said, you do realise that that barn will be totally filled by your rain.
1: I did.
0: You didn't say that.
1: I did. You just don't listen. Barn. You do not listen. No, you switch off. Probably switch off now. You don't even know what I'm saying now, probably. What did I just say?
0: What about switching off?
1: See? This is my point.
2: 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Smart choice.
1: This is my point.
2: 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Smart choice.

0: 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And on that farm he had some sheep. Jeremy Clarkson had a farm.
1: 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Free for you.

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1: Where the locals treat him with great respect.
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4: Unbelievable horse shit.
0: If we just scooped the whole area.
3: No, Jeremy, no.
6: That's as straight as a roundabout.
0: I'll do it properly now, or is it too late?
6: Oh, it's too late. Might have a little
1: dirt on my boots. And where he faces actual, real problems.
7: Torrential rain. Blood on my wheels. A month's worth in a day.
0: Where's the rape run?
8: It's failed. 10 acres of it.
0: No, really good eggs.
8: I've got a salmonella test.
0: Have we?
8: Have you? You got a little dirt
0: on my boots. I am happy here. Morning. I've got a choice. I can either go back to London and resume my old life.
8: Yeah, do that.
1: Clarkson's Farm.
0: So how's this coming along?
9: Well, this is if animals are for horse bound on a map too, this is going on the subject. See what I mean?
0: Oh yeah. Oh yeah.
10: 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Smart choice. Smart choice.

0: Alistair.
1: Okay, whoa, do that again, do that. That will work, I think.
2: I think it will.
1: Other way, oh no!
2: Oh no! You stupid idiot! That was your fault! I told you...
1: You went too far, I said stop!
2: It wasn't in the bloody hole!
1: It wasn't! You just put a load of dirt on top of it again, look.
2: Is that fence smashed?
1: Yes.

0: Fucking hell, that's a fence gone.
1: Well, you do it then. And I'll just stand doing this, which is what you do, like Andre Previn.
2: U Radio. Free for you.
1: Is what you do, like Andre Previn.
2: 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Free for you.

0: I want to make it plain that I am absolutely thrilled to bits for Caelan. But he has left me just a little bit in the lurch. Please, come on. It's freezing cold and soaking wet. Come on. I've got to be honest, I'm having a tottering time. While Caleb's away, I'm going to need a hand. You've seen Clarkson's farm?
1: Yeah.
0: Yeah, have you?
1: No.
2: I'm only someone to help me.
0: She's brilliant.
1: Should I trim your eyebrows?
0: What's the matter with my eyebrows?
1: Are you kidding? I'm on that's so tiny.
3: What should we call it?
0: Richard Ham. You know you're in the show. Oh, what a brilliant idea. Gonna buy a pub.
4: What?
2: Son of a bitch! Give me a drink!
0: Now, I've got to be honest, when I first looked round, that hadn't fallen down.
3: Oh, man!
2: Son of a bitch!
5: The only thing that would help this shithole is a wrecking ball.
0: So they've drilled holes from cubicle to cubicle.
6: I don't think that was to improve ventilation.
0: Yeah.
7: Top of the old thing and then the old thing on wall again, Brad.
0: Yeah. Pigs have clitorises. I didn't know that.
8: Jesus.
3: Yeah, he can't find it either, I can see it.
0: I want to get it open by the August bank holiday.
9: Fuck it now.
0: The carvery is now open.
10: Power cut, fans are dead, no gas.
11: Lunch service is a bust, basically.
2: Son of a bitch!
3: No, no,
2: wait!
0: Oh, fuck that. Why is it going at 100 miles an hour?
3: Stop the tractor!
5: I think we get rid of Harvey Weinstein.
0: Harvey Weinstein?
1: Who?
12: So the scientist. It's a scientist.
1: Actor.
12: It's a scientist.
2: Give me a goddamn drink.
0: You've been at school, haven't you? You've been learning how to be a dog. Come here. And heal.
2: Ow! No. Oh.
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0: 20 lorries you should have organised.
1: 20 lorries?
0: 20 lorries. They should have been coming back and forth.
1: 29 tonnes in each one?
0: Yes.
1: It was 6 o'clock on a Saturday night. We're not going to get any more now, and it's Sunday tomorrow.
0: And it's going to rain tonight.
1: Are we completely stuck then?
0: Yes, completely stuck. We can't cut any more barley now. Because you fucked up. All you had to do was get your phone out and go, hiya.
1: No.
0: Yeah. Yes,
1: wrong.
0: It is.
1: No, I made the mistake about 9 months ago. I thought we'd have little bays, the rape would go there, the wheat would go there, the barley would go there. They never said to me, you never said to me, if I'm honest.
0: I did say your barn's small.
1: Yes, I know, but you should have said, you do realise that that barn will be totally filled by your rape.
0: I did.
1: You didn't say that.
0: I did. You just don't listen.
1: Barn.
0: You do not listen. No, you switch off. Probably switch off now. You don't even know what I'm saying now, probably. What did I just say?
1: What are you about switching off?
0: See? This is my point.
1: What are you about switching off?
0: See? This is my point.
2: 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Free for you.
0: This is my point.
2: 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Free for you.

0: I like a beer on a hot day.
1: Yeah.
0: I do like a beer on a hot day. Hard day's work, a beer after.
1: Yeah, a couple of these off you make with the, what you've got. So I think that's doable. Sometimes, whatever you have, these out there, if it was about 90 degrees out there, go down a tree.
2: You know, if I have a beer, I love the smell of beer.
1: Yeah. I've been where you've been and he's been. It's because you're barley. To put one twice as big as that. Supper or pickled onions or something, like the Agberg, whatever it is, isn't it?
0: Wise words.
1: Like the Agberg, whatever it is, isn't it?
0: Wise words.
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0: Because even if it ain't fit, then at least I could do another boat and you can cope with one load and you're grain, can't you?
1: Yeah, we've got a bit.
0: You won't have to if you can't go on, you know what I mean?
1: Yeah, we've got a, yeah.
2: What is this? Is this his 52nd harvest here? It was 52. No, it was 51. No, I reckon it's a 54. I'll ask him. That's it, there's no point, is there? I'll ask him. That's it, there's no point, is there?
3: 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Smart choice.
2: That's it, there's no point, is there?
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0: instead of using a machine to mow it, why not use sheep? No, they all look exactly the same. Leaning on the gate, looking at my new sheep, looking at my new sheep. This is what farmers do. Looking at my sheep, looking at my sheep, looking at my sheep. Hello, sheep. This is what farmers do.
1: Oh, I've grown a thing!
2: Look at that!
0: Egg! Look at all that bee juice! Holy mother of
1: egg! Egg!
0: In a human tripod! Holy mother of
1: egg!
0: In a human tripod! Holy mother of
3: egg! 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Smart choice.

I woke last night to the sound of thunder. 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Started humming a song from 1962. And it's funny how the night moves when you just don't seem to have as much to lose. Strange how the night moves.

0: I want to make it plain that I am absolutely thrilled to bits for Caleb. But he has left me just a little bit in the lurch. Please come on. It's freezing cold and soaking wet. Come on. I've got to be honest, I'm having a tottering time. While Caleb's away, I'm going to need a hand. You've seen Clarkson's farm?
1: Yeah.
0: Yeah, have you?
1: No.
2: I'm only someone to help me.
0: She's brilliant.
1: Should I trim your eyebrows?
0: What's wrong with my eyebrows?
1: Are you kidding? I'm That's so tiny.
3: What should we call it?
0: Richard Ham. You know you're in the show. Oh, what a brilliant idea. Gonna buy a pub.
4: What? Well,
2: son of a bitch! Give me a drink!
0: Now, I've got to be honest, when I first looked round, that hadn't fallen down.
3: Oh, man!
2: Son of a bitch!
5: The only thing that would help this shithole is a wrecking ball.
0: So they drilled holes from cubicle to cubicle.
6: I don't think that was to improve ventilation.
0: Yeah.
7: Top of the old thing and then the old thing on wall again, Brad.
0: Yeah. Pigs have clitorises. I didn't know that.
8: Jesus.
3: Yeah, he can't find it either. I can see it.
0: I want to get it open by the August bank holiday.
4: Fuck it now.
0: The carvery is now open.
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10: Lunch service is a bust, basically.
2: Son of a bitch!
4: No, no, wait, wait!
0: Oh, fuck that. Why is it going at 100 miles an hour?
3: Stop the tractor!
5: I think we get rid of Harvey Weinstein.
0: Harvey Weinstein?
1: Who?
11: So the scientist. It's a scientist.
1: Actor.
11: It's a scientist.
2: Give me a goddamn drink.
0: You've been at school, haven't you? You've been learning how to be a dog. Come here. And heel.
2: Oh! No! Oh.
0: Come here. And heel.
2: Oh! No!
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0: Bad news. I made a TV commercial to advertise my new Hoxton Lager, which is made with barley from Diddley Squat Farm. We're going to show it in the middle of Who Wants to Be a Millionaire, but I've had an email from the lawyers saying that the scene where I take a swig and say, fuck me, that's good, contravenes a number of regulations. So it's back to the drawing board. It's fucking good, though.
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0: Though.
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0: Oh my God!
1: You're not frightening the mice. There he goes.
2: He's actually underneath your wheel. As soon as you move, you're gonna kill him.
1: Oh shit!
2: Oh, roll back! You just killed that poor mouse. I'll bury him. He lives!
3: So I could do another bank. You can cope with one load, you know, grain, can't you? If you can't, go on, you know what I mean?
2: Yeah, we're better, yeah. Well, I don't know why I
1: came here tonight. Here's my plan. Cows.
4: No. Stop it! I'm being attacked by a cow!
5: Cows might get tuberculosis because of all the badgers.
1: You can't shoot them?
6: Nope.
1: Gas them?
6: Nope.
1: You don't just hit it with a hammer?
7: No, you absolutely do not just hit it with a hammer.
1: My next plan. A restaurant.
8: You can eat cock.
9: Okay, more chilies.
10: I'm gonna try.
11: Oh man, I feel it for you.
1: That's fantastic.
12: Welcome to agriculture, health and safety.
1: No shit.
2: Ah! Oh my God!
1: I had to clear up the dog shit while my sausages were cooking.
11: Your dog's but your you, shit.
1: Honestly.
2: What a twat. Drop me off over there.
1: Where?
2: Just by the red carpet.
1: I'm not dropping you by the red carpet.
2: Why?
1: I am not your chauffeur.
2: Go and park the car.
1: Shut up.
5: The restaurant's a huge amount of work.
7: This whole menu is basically a beef menu.
1: Everything's ready to go. I just need West Oxford District Council to say, good idea.
13: The applicant's conduct is shameful. It indicates a give me an inch and I'll take a mile attitude.
1: Shit. I like a beer on a hot day.
2: I love the smell of beer.
3: Yeah, a couple of these off you make with the pickled onions or something, like the Agberg, whatever it is, isn't it?
1: Wise words.
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0: Bad news. I made a TV commercial to advertise my new Hoxton Lager, which is made with barley from Diddley Squat Farm. We were going to show it in the middle of Who Wants to Be a Millionaire, but I've had an email from the lawyers saying that the scene where I take a swig and say, fuck me, that's good, contravenes a number of regulations. So it's back to the drawing board. It's fucking good, though. The drawing board. It's fucking good, though.
1: You Radio. Smart choice.

0: They got out again.
1: They are whacking their mums. You don't have a job to keep them, because ain't the other mums anyway.
2: Yeah,
1: they got the window. They're always surprised to see they wasn't back up there with them. They just thought to just crack and go through. You've got three strands of bus nearly all round the whole first to keep cattle in, haven't you? But, you know.
3: Wise words.
1: Didn't you? But, you know.
3: Wise words.
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0: I like a beer on a hot day.
1: Yeah.
0: I do like a beer on a hot day. Hard day's work, a beer after.
1: Yeah, a couple of these off you make with the, what you got. I think that's doable. Sometimes, whatever you have, these out there, if it was about 90 degrees out there, go down a tree.
2: You know, if I have a beer, I love the smell of beer.
1: Yeah. I've been where you've been and he's been. It's because you're barley. Put one twice as big as that. Supper or pickled onions or something, like the Agberg, whatever it is, isn't it?
0: Wise words. Wise words.
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1: That is nowhere near straight.
0: It's really not.
1: But on the upside, we did forget to put the owl box on the top of it. Shit.
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0: I think I've gone in it saying this.
3: No.
1: Where the locals treat him with great respect.
4: This is global warming, and you race about all your life in vehicles.
0: Unbelievable horse shit. If we just scooped the whole area.
5: No, Jeremy, no.
6: That's as straight as a roundabout.
0: I'll do it properly now, or is it too late?
6: Oh, it's too late. Might have a little
1: dirt on my boot. And where he faces actual, real problems.
7: Torrential rain. Mud on my wheels. A month's worth in a day.
0: Where's the rape run?
5: It's failed. 10 acres of it.
0: No, really good eggs.
5: I've got a salmonella test.
0: Have we?
5: Have you? You got a little dirt
0: on my boots. I am happy here. Morning. I've got a choice. I can either go back to London and resume my old life.
5: Yeah, do that.
1: Clarkson's Farm.
0: So how's this coming along?
8: Well, this is if animals are for horse. Found on a map too, yes, it's a good subject. See what I mean?
0: Oh, yeah. Oh, yeah.
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0: This is the Hoxton. It was erected 4,000 years ago by our Neolithic ancestors. It was already 2,000 years old when the baby Jesus was born. It's watched Roman armies march past, and the Normans, and the plague, and the Luftwaffe, druids, new romantics, and punks. And now it's watching me standing in front of it, drinking some lager. Lager that I've named in its honor. Fuck me, that's good. Fuck me, that's good.
1: 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Smart choice.
0: Fuck me, that's good.
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0: I like a beer on a hot day.
1: Yeah.
0: I do like a beer on a hot day. Hard day's work, a beer after.
1: Yeah, a couple of these, off you make with what you've got. So I think that's doable. Sometimes, whatever you have, these out there, if it was about 90 degrees out there, go down a tree.
2: You know, if I have a beer, I love the smell of beer.
1: Yeah. I've been where you've been and he's been. It's because you're barley. Put one

0: Love the smell of beer.
1: Yeah. I've been where you've been and he's been. It's because you're barley. Should put one twice as big as that. Supper or pickled onions or something. Like the Agberg, whatever it is, isn't it?
2: Wise words.
1: Agberg, whatever it is, isn't it?
2: Wise words.
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0: Instead of using a machine to mow it, why not use sheep? No, they all look exactly the same. Leaning on the gate, looking at my new sheep, looking at my new sheep.
1: This is what farmers do.
0: Looking at my sheep, looking at my sheep, looking at my sheep.
1: Hello, sheep.
0: This is what farmers do.
2: Oh, I've grown a thing!
3: Look at that!
2: Another one! Millions! It's like five!
0: Egg! Look at all that bee juice!
1: Holy mother of
2: egg! Egg!
0: They were human tripod!
1: Holy mother of
2: egg!
0: They were human tripod!
1: Holy mother of
4: egg! Streaming with a difference. 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
1: Holy mother of
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0: enforcement notice. Cease use of any part of the land as a restaurant or a cafe.
1: What?
2: Ridiculous. All the effort we put in, and we're back on square one.
3: You've done it all.
0: I've made a big decision. I'm going to make you farm manager.
4: Really?
0: Why don't we make it a competition? Who can make the most money? Me, out of unfarmed land. It's just a test. Or you, out of farmland.
5: This farm competition.
4: God knows his ideas.
0: Simply apply the vacuum cleaner to the blackberry. I've got a new thing. Pigs.
5: Pigs?
0: It'd be fun to have little piglets running around. Oh, Christ. Where's one of the pigs been sick in my pocket?
6: Get the biscuits, darling. Get the biscuits.
0: Which one for?
7: Mushrooms.
5: Why?
0: Oh, God. Oh, my God. Hello, goats.
8: If they start escaping...
0: Oh, me!
2: I'm going to win this competition.
0: Can you feel a piglet? Oh, look! One of them is as weak as hell.
2: Oh, no.
0: You knew that was going to happen.
2: You're just in common with a chainsaw.
5: If this goes wrong, the only part of Chaddington that quite likes you, you're going to flood.
3: There ain't no more.
0: All the people moving out of London. We've got Cowell, we've got Beckham, Natalie Imbruglia, Amanda Holden.
9: We can sell hay to their horses, trust
0: yeah.
9: me.
5: This is the wheat price. It's falling.
0: I'm £230 up. You're minus £78,000.
2: What?
0: We've got to get rid of all health and safety equipment off the farm. It's really injuring people.
4: Who's that?
0: It's actually half of Groove Armada.
4: Who? Why is he drilling my field?
0: Holy moly!
5: Yeah, you can't do that.
2: Caleb, how are you?
9: You've got lovely hair.
10: You can't go up, pardon boy, they cause and arrows with the programme and everything.
0: Well, I just think, you know, with, well, I don't know, yeah. Yeah.
11: 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Smart choice.

I woke last night to the sound of thunder. How far off, I sat and wondered. 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

0: Bad news. I made a TV commercial to advertise my new Hoxton Lager, which is made with barley from Diddley Squat Farm. We're going to show it in the middle of Who Wants to Be a Millionaire, but I've had an email from the lawyers saying that the scene where I take a swig and say, fuck me, that's good, contravenes a number of regulations. So it's back to the drawing board. It's fucking good, though. The drawing board. It's fucking good, though.
1: U Radio. Smart choice.
0: It's fucking good, though.
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0: 20 lorries you should have organised.
1: 20 lorries?
0: 20 lorries. They should have been coming back and forth.
1: 29 tonnes in each one?
0: Yes.
1: It was 6 o'clock on a Saturday night. We're not going to get any more now, and it's Sunday tomorrow.
0: And it's going to rain tonight.
1: But we're completely stuck then?
0: Yes, completely stuck. We can't cut any more barley now. Because you fucked up. All you had to do was get your phone out and go, hiya.
1: No.
0: Yeah. Yes,
1: wrong.
0: It is.
1: No, I made the mistake about 9 months ago. I thought we'd have little bays where the rape would go there, the wheat would go there, the barley would go there. They never said to me. You never said to me, if I'm honest.
0: I did say your barn's small.
1: Yes, I know, but you should have said, you do realise that that barn will be totally filled by your rape.
0: I did.
1: You didn't say that.
0: I did. You just don't listen. Barn. You do not listen. No, you switch off. Probably switch off now. You don't even know what I'm saying now, probably. What did I just say?
1: What about switching off?
0: See? This is my point.
1: What about switching off?
0: See? This is my point.
2: 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Free for you.

0: 20 lorries you should have organised.
1: 20 lorries?
0: 20 lorries. They should have been coming back and forth.
1: 29 tonnes in each one?
0: Yes.
1: It was 6 o'clock on a Saturday night. We're not going to get any more now, and it's Sunday tomorrow.
0: And it's going to rain tonight.
1: Are we completely stuck then?
0: Yes, completely stuck. We can't cut any more barley now. Because you fucked up. All you had to do was get your phone out and go, hiya.
1: No.
0: Yeah. Yes,
1: wrong.
0: It is.
1: No, I made the mistake about 9 months ago. I thought we'd have little bays where the rape would go there, the wheat would go there, the barley would go there. They never said to me. You never said to me, if I'm honest.
0: I did say your barn's small.
1: Yes, I know, but you should have said, you do realise that that barn will be totally filled by your rape.
0: I did.
1: You didn't say that.
0: I did. But you just don't listen. Barn. You do not listen. No, you switch off. Probably switch off now. You don't even know what I'm saying now, probably. What did I just say?
1: What are you about switching off?
0: See? This is my point.
1: Switching off.
0: See? This is my point.
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0: Bad news. I made a TV commercial to advertise my new Hoxton Lager, which is made with barley from Diddley Squat Farm. We're going to show it in the middle of Who Wants to Be a Millionaire, but I've had an email from the lawyers saying that the scene where I take a swig and say, fuck me, that's good, contravenes a number of regulations. So it's back to the drawing board. It's fucking good. The drawing board. It's fucking good, though.
1: You radio. Smart choice.
0: It's fucking good, though.
1: 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Smart choice.

0: enforcement notice. Cease use of any part of the land as a restaurant or a cafe.
1: What?
2: Ridiculous. All the effort we put in, and we're back on square one.
3: You've done it all.
0: I've made a big decision. I'm going to make you farm manager.
4: Really?
0: Why don't we make it a competition? Who can make the most money? Me, out of unfarmed land. It's just a test. Or you, out of farmland.
5: This farm competition,
4: God knows his ideas.
0: Simply apply the vacuum cleaner to the blackberry. I've got a new thing. Pigs.
5: Pigs?
0: It'd be fun to have little piglets running around. Oh, Christ. Where's one of the pigs been sick in my pocket?
6: Get the biscuits, darling. Get the biscuits.
0: Which one for? Mushrooms.
5: Why?
0: Oh, God. Oh, my God. Hello, goats.
7: If they start escaping, that...
0: Oh, me!
2: I'm going to win this competition.
0: Can you feel a piglet? Oh, look! One of them is as weak as hell.
7: Oh, no.
0: You knew that was going to happen.
2: Are yours in common with a chainsaw?
5: If this goes wrong, the only part of Chaddington that quite likes you, you're going to flood.
3: There ain't no more.
0: All the people moving out of London. We've got Cowell, we've got Beckham, Natalie Imbruglia, Amanda Holden.
4: We can sell hay to their horses, trust me.
5: This is the wheat price. It's falling.
0: I'm £230 up. You're minus £78,000.
3: What?
0: We've got to get rid of all health and safety equipment off the farm. It's really injuring people.
7: Who's that?
0: It's actually half of Groove Armada.
7: Who? Why is he drilling my field?
0: Holy moly!
5: Yeah, you can't do that.
2: Caleb, how are you?
4: You've got lovely hair.
8: You can't get up, pardon boy, they cause the narrows with the

0: You've got lovely hair.
1: You can't get up, pardon, boy, they cause the narrows with the programme and everything.
2: Well, I just think, you know, with, well, I don't know, yeah. Yeah.
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1: Yeah.
0: That is nowhere near straight.
1: It's really not.
0: But on the upside, we did forget to put the owl box on the top of it.
2: Shit.
0: We did forget to put the owl box on the top of it.
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0: They got out again.
1: They are waving their mums. You've got to have a job to keep them, because ain't the other mums anyway.
2: Yeah.
1: They've got the window. They always approached to say he wasn't back up there with them. They just thought to just crack and go through. You've got three strands of bus nearly all round the whole first to keep cattle in, haven't you? But, you know.
3: Wise words.
1: But, you know.
3: Wise words.
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0: my God!
1: You're not frightening the mice. There he goes!
2: He's actually underneath your wheel. As soon as you move, you're going to kill him.
1: Oh, shit.
3: Oh, roll back!
2: You just killed that poor mouse. I'll bury him. He lives!
4: So I could do another bank. You can cope with one load, you know, grain, can't you? If you can't, go on, you know what I mean?
2: Yeah, we're better, yeah. Well, I don't know why I
1: came here tonight. Here's my plan. Cows.
5: No, stop it! I'm being attacked by a cow!
6: Cows might get tuberculosis because of all the badgers.
1: You can't shoot them?
7: Nope.
1: Gas them?
7: Nope.
1: You don't just hit it with a hammer?
8: No, you absolutely do not just hit it with a hammer.
1: My next plan, to a restaurant.
9: You can eat cock.
10: OK, more chilies.
11: I'm going to try it.
12: Oh, man, I feel it for you.

0: That's fantastic.
1: Welcome to Agriculture, Health and Safety.
0: No, no, no shit.
2: Oh my God!
0: I had to clear up the dog shit while my sausages were cooking.
2: Your dog's but your you, shit.
0: Honestly.
2: What a twat. Drop me off over there.
0: Where?
2: Just by the red carpet.
0: I'm not dropping you by the red carpet.
2: Why?
0: I am not your chauffeur.
2: Go and park the car.
0: Shut up.
3: The restaurant's a huge amount of work.
4: This whole menu is basically a beef menu.
0: Everything's ready to go. I just need West Oxfordshire District Council to say, good idea.
5: The applicant's conduct is shameful. It indicates a give me an inch and I'll take a mile attitude.
0: Shit, shit, shit, shit. I like a beer on a hot day.
2: I love the smell of beer.
6: Yeah, a couple of these off you make with the pickled onions or something, like the Agberg, whatever it is, isn't it?
0: The wise words. Wise words.
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Jeremy Clarkson had a farm. And on that farm he had some sheep. Jeremy Clarkson had a farm. Fucking hell.

0: Harvester.
1: Okay, whoa, do that again, do that. That will work, I think.
2: Oh, I think it will.
1: Other way. Oh, no!
2: Oh, no! You stupid idiot! That was your fault. I told you.
1: You went too far. I said stop.
2: It wasn't in the bloody hole.
1: It wasn't. You just put a bit of dirt on top of it again, look.
2: Is that fence smashed?
1: Yes.
2: Fucking hell, that's a fence gone. Well, you do it then. And I'll just stand doing this, which is what you do, like Andre Previn.
3: 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Smart choice.

0: Mate.
1: Yeah.
0: That is nowhere near straight.
1: It's really not.
0: But on the upside, we did forget to put the owl box on the top of it.
2: Shit.
0: We did forget to put the owl box on the top of it.
2: Shit.
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0: But.
2: Shit.
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0: enforcement notice. Cease use of any part of the land as a restaurant or a cafe.
1: What?
2: Ridiculous. All the effort we put in, and we're back on square one.
3: You've done it all.
0: I've made a big decision. I'm going to make you farm manager.
4: Really?
0: Why don't we make it a competition? Who can make the most money? Me, out of unfarmed land. It's just a test. Or you, out of farmland.
5: This farm competition, God knows his ideas.
0: Simply apply the vacuum cleaner to the blackberry. I've got a new thing. Pigs.
5: Pigs?
0: Be fun to have little piglets running around. Oh, Christ. Where's one of the pigs been sick in my pocket?
6: Get the biscuits, darling. Get the biscuits.
0: Which one for? Mushrooms.
5: Why?

0: Oh my God.
1: Hello, goats.
2: If they start escaping, that.
1: Oh! Me!
3: I'm gonna win this competition.
4: Can you feel a piglet?
1: Oh, look!
4: One of them is as weak as hell.
3: Oh, no.
1: You knew that was going to happen.
3: Are you all just in common with a chainsaw?
5: If this goes wrong, the only part of Chaddington that quite likes you, you're going to flood.
6: There ain't no more.
4: All the people moving out of London. We've got Cowell, we've got Beckham, Natalie Imbruglia, Amanda Holden.
7: We can sell hay to their horses, trust me.
5: This is the wheat price. It's falling.
4: I'm £230 up. You're minus £78,000.
3: What?
4: We've got to get rid of all health and safety equipment off the farm. It's really injuring people.
3: Who's that?
4: It's actually half of Groove Armada.
3: Who? Why is he drilling my field?
1: Holy moly!
5: Yeah, you can't do that.
8: Caleb, how are you?
9: You've got lovely hair.
10: You can't get up, pardon boy, they cause and arrows with the programme and everything.
4: Well, I just think, you know, with, well, I don't know, yeah. Yeah.
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0: 20 lorries you should have organised.
1: 20 lorries?
0: 20 lorries. They should have been coming back and forth.
1: 29 tonnes in each one?
0: Yes.
1: It was 6 o'clock on a Saturday night. We're not going to get any more now, and it's Sunday tomorrow.
0: And it's going to rain tonight.
1: But we're completely stuck then?
0: Yes, completely stuck. We can't cut any more barley now. Because you fucked up. All you had to do was get your phone out and go, hiya.
1: No.
0: Yeah. Yes,
1: wrong.
0: It is.
1: No, I made the mistake about 9 months ago. I thought we'd have little bays where the rape would go there, the wheat would go there, the barley would go there. They never said to me. You never said to me, if I'm honest.
0: I did say your barn's small.
1: Yes, I know, but you should have said, you do realise that that barn will be totally filled by your rape.
0: I did.
1: You didn't say that.
0: I did. You just don't listen.
1: Barn.
0: You do not listen. No, you switch off. Probably switch off now. You don't even know what I'm saying now, probably. What did I just say?
1: What are you about switching off?
0: See? This is my point.
1: What are you about switching off?
0: See? This is my point.
2: You radio. Free for you.
0: This is my point.
2: You radio. Free for you.

0: Oh my God!
1: You're not frightened of mice. There he goes.
2: He's actually underneath your wheel. As soon as you move, you're gonna kill him.
1: Oh shit!
2: Oh, roll back! You just killed that poor mouse. I'll bury him. He lives!
3: So I could do another bank, you can cope with one loan, you know, grain, can't you? If you can't, go on, you know what I mean?
2: Yeah, we're better, yeah. Well, I don't know why I
1: came here tonight. Here's my plan. Cows.
4: No. Stop it!
5: I'm being attacked by a cow!
6: Cows might get tuberculosis because of all the badgers.
1: You can't shoot them?
0: Nope.
1: Gas them?
0: Nope.
1: You don't just hit it with a hammer?
7: No, you absolutely do not just hit it with a hammer.
1: My next plan. To a restaurant.
8: You can eat cock.
7: Okay, more chilies.
0: I'm gonna try.
9: Oh, Mal, I feel it for you.
1: That's fantastic.
10: Welcome to Agriculture, Health and Safety.
1: No shit.
2: Ah! Oh my God!
1: I had to clear up the dog shit while my sausages were cooking.
7: Your dog's but your you, shit.
1: Honestly.
2: What a twat.
0: Drop me off over there.
1: Where?
0: Just by the red carpet.
1: I'm not dropping you by the red carpet.
0: Why?
1: I am not your chauffeur.
0: Go and park the car.
1: Shut up.
6: The restaurant's a huge amount of work.
7: This whole menu is basically a beef menu.
1: Everything's ready to go. I just need West Oxfordshire District Council to say, good idea.
11: The applicant's conduct is shameful. It indicates a give me an inch and I'll take a mile attitude.
1: Shit. I like a beer on a hot day.
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1: Wise words. 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

0: Mate.
1: Yeah.
0: That is nowhere near straight.
1: It's really not.
0: But on the upside, we did forget to put the owl box on the top of it.
2: Shit.
0: We did forget to put the owl box on the top of it.
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0: Jeremy Clarkson had a farm. And on that farm he had some sheep. Jeremy Clarkson had a farm.
1: 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Smart choice.

0: This is the Hoxton. It was erected 4,000 years ago by our Neolithic ancestors. It was already 2,000 years old when the baby Jesus was born. It's watched Roman armies march past, and the Normans, and the plague, and the Luftwaffe, druids, new romantics, and punks, and now it's watching me standing in front of it, drinking some lager. Lager that I've named in its honor. Fuck me, that's good. Fuck me, that's good.
1: You radio. Smart choice.
0: Fuck me, that's good.
1: 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Smart choice.

0: Okay, whoa, do that again, do that. That will work, I think.
1: Oh, I think it will.
0: Other way. Oh, no!
1: Oh, no! You stupid idiot! That was your fault! I told you...
0: You went too far, I said stop!
1: It wasn't in the bloody hole!
0: It was!
1: It wasn't!
0: You just put a load of dirt on top of it again, look.
1: Is that fence smashed?
0: Yes.
1: Fucking hell, that's a fence gone. Well, you do it then. And I'll just stand doing this, which is what you do, like Andre Previn.
2: 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Smart choice.

0: bad news. I made a TV commercial to advertise my new Hoxton Lager, which is made with barley from Diddley Squat Farm. We're going to show it in the middle of Who Wants to Be a Millionaire, but I've had an email from the lawyers saying that the scene where I take a swig and say, fuck me, that's good, contravenes a number of regulations. So it's back to the drawing board. It's fucking good, though. It's fucking good, though.
1: You Radio. Free for you.

0: They got out again.
1: They're wrecking their mums. You don't have a job to keep them because ain't the other mums anyway.
2: Yeah,
1: so they got the window. They're always surprised to see they wasn't back up there with them. They just always just crack and go through. You've got three strands of bus nearly all round the whole forest to keep cattle in, haven't you? But, you know.
3: Wise words.
1: Haven't you? But, you know.
3: Wise words.
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1: You know.
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0: Lannister.
1: Okay, whoa, do that again, do that. That will work, I think.
2: I think it will.
1: Other way, oh no!
2: Oh no! You stupid idiot! That was your fault! I told you...
1: You went too far, I said stop!
2: It wasn't in the bloody hole!
1: It wasn't! You just put a load of dirt on top of it again, look!
2: Is that fence smashed?
1: Yes!
2: Fucking hell, that's a fence gone. Well, you do it then. And I'll just stand doing this, which is what you do, like Andre Previn.
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0: I'm Jeremy Clarkson.
1: I'm actually doing farming.
0: Hi, I'm Jeremy Clarkson.
2: Jeremy knows best.
0: Hi, I'm Jeremy Clarkson.
3: This thing is enormous.
2: 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Jeremy knows best. 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Jeremy knows best.
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0: enforcement notice. Cease use of any part of the land as a restaurant or a cafe.
1: What?
2: Ridiculous. All the effort we put in, and we're back on square one.
3: You've done it all.
0: I've made a big decision. I'm going to make you farm manager.
4: Really?
0: Why don't we make it a competition? Who can make the most money? Me, out of unfarmed land. It's just a test. Or you, out of farmland.
5: This farm competition.
4: God knows his ideas.
0: Simply apply the vacuum cleaner to the blackberry. I've got a new thing. Pigs.
5: Pigs? It'd
0: be fun to have little piglets running around. Oh, Christ. Where's one of the pigs been sick in my pocket?
6: Get the biscuits, darling. Get the biscuits.
0: Which one for?
7: Mushrooms.
5: Why?
0: Oh, my God. Hello, goats.
8: If they start escaping...
0: Oh, me!
2: I'm going to win this competition.
0: Can you feel a piglet? Oh, look! One of them is as weak as hell.
2: Oh, no.
0: You knew that was going to happen.
2: Are you all just in common with a chainsaw?
5: If this goes wrong, the only part of Chaddington that quite likes you, you're going to flood.
3: There ain't no more.
0: All the people moving out of London. We've got Cowell, we've got Beckham, Natalie Imbruglia, Amanda Holden.
4: We can sell hay to their horses, trust me.
5: This is the wheat price. It's falling.
0: I'm £230 up. You're minus £78,000.
2: What?
0: We've got to get rid of all health and safety equipment off the farm. It's really injuring people.
4: Who's that?
0: It's actually half of Groove Armada.
4: Who? Why is he drilling my field?
0: Holy moly!
5: Yeah, you can't do that.
2: Caleb, how are you?
4: You've got lovely hair.
9: You can't get up, pardon boy, they cause the narrows with the programme and everything.
0: Well, I just think, you know, with, well, I don't know, yeah. Yeah.
10: U Radio. Smart choice.

0: my God!
1: You're not frightening the mice. There he goes!
2: He's actually underneath your wheel. As soon as you move, you're going to kill him.
1: Oh, shit.
3: Oh, roll back!
2: You just killed that poor mouse. I'll bury him. He lives!
4: So I could do another bank. You can cope with one load. You're a great guy. If you can't, go on, you know what I mean?
2: Yeah, we're better, yeah. Well, I don't know why I
1: came here tonight. Here's my plan. Cows.
5: No, stop it!
6: I'm being attacked by a cow!
7: Cows might get tuberculosis because of all the badgers.
1: You can't shoot them?
8: Nope.
1: Gas them?
8: Nope.
1: You don't just hit it with a hammer?
9: No, you absolutely do not just hit it with a hammer.
1: My next plan, to a restaurant.
10: You can eat cock.
9: OK, more chilies.
11: I'm going to try it.
12: Oh, man, I feel it for you.
1: Oh, that's fantastic.
13: Welcome to Agriculture, Health and Safety.
1: No shit.
2: Oh, my God.
1: I had to clear up the dog shit while my sausages were cooking.
2: Your dog's but your shit.
1: Honestly.

0: What a twat.
1: Drop me off over there.
2: Where?
1: Just by the red carpet.
2: I'm not dropping you by the red carpet.
1: Why?
2: I am not your chauffeur.
1: Go and park the car.
2: Shut up.
3: The restaurant's a huge amount of work.
4: This whole menu is basically a beef menu.
2: Everything's ready to go. I just need West Oxford District Council to say, good idea.
5: The applicant's conduct is shameful. It indicates a give me an inch and I'll take a mile attitude.
2: Shit, shit, shit, shit. I like a beer on a hot day.
0: I love the smell of beer.
6: Yeah, a couple of these off you make with the pickled onions or something, like the Agberg, whatever it is, isn't it?
2: Wise words. Wise words.
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0: 20 lorries you should have organised.
1: 20 lorries?
0: 20 lorries. They should have been coming back and forth.
1: 29 tonnes in each one?
0: Yes.
1: It was 6 o'clock on a Saturday night. We're not going to get any more now, and it's Sunday tomorrow.
0: And it's going to rain tonight.
1: Are we completely stuck then?
0: Yes, completely stuck. We can't cut any more barley now. Because you fucked up. All you had to do was get your phone out and go, hiya.
1: No.
0: Yeah. Yes,
1: wrong.
0: It is.
1: No, I made the mistake about 9 months ago. I thought we'd have little bays where the rape would go there, the wheat would go there, the barley would go there. They never said to me. You never said to me, if I'm honest.
0: I did say your barn's small.
1: Yes, I know, but you should have said, you do realise that that barn will be totally filled by your rape.
0: I did.
1: You didn't say that.
0: I did. You just don't listen. Barn. You do not listen. No, you switch off. Probably switch off now. You don't even know what I'm saying now, probably. What did I just say?
1: What are you about switching off?
0: See? Is this my point?
1: What are you about switching off?
0: See? Is this my point?
2: You Radio. Free for you.

0: instead of using a machine to mow it, why not use sheep? No, they all look exactly the same. Leaning on the gate, looking at my new sheep, looking at my new sheep. This is what farmers do. Looking at my sheep, looking at my sheep, looking at my sheep. Hello, sheep. This is what farmers do.
1: Oh, I've grown a thing!
2: Look at that!
0: Egg! Look at all that bee juice. Holy mother of...
1: Egg!
0: Oh, mighty,

0: at all. That means you solely other of
1: egg.
0: Mighty
1: egg.
0: I'm a human tripod. Holy other of
1: egg.
0: I'm a human tripod. Holy other of
2: you radio. Free for you.

0: Mate.
1: Yeah.
0: That is nowhere near straight.
1: It's really not.
0: But on the upside, we did forget to put the owl box on the top of it.
2: Shit.
0: We did forget to put the owl box on the top of it.
2: Shit.
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0: 20 lorries you should have organised.
1: 20 lorries?
0: 20 lorries. They should have been coming back and forth.
1: 29 tonnes in each one?
0: Yes.
1: It was 6 o'clock on a Saturday night. We're not going to get any more now, and it's Sunday tomorrow.
0: And it's going to rain tonight.
1: But we're completely stuck then?
0: Yes, completely stuck. We can't cut any more barley now. Because you fucked up. All you had to do was get your phone out and go, hiya.
1: No.
0: Yeah. Yes,
1: wrong.
0: It is.
1: No, I made the mistake about 9 months ago. I thought we'd have little bays where the rape would go there, the wheat would go there, the barley would go there. They never said to me. You never said to me, if I'm honest.
0: I did say your barn's small.
1: Yes, I know, but you should have said, you do realise that that barn will be totally filled by your rape.
0: I did.
1: You didn't say that.
0: I did. But you just don't listen. Barn. You do not listen. No, you switch off. Probably switch off now. You don't even know what I'm saying now, probably. What did I just say?
1: What about switching off?
0: See? This is my point.
1: What about switching off?
0: See? This is my point.
2: 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Smart choice.
0: This is my point.
2: 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Smart choice.

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1: Yeah, I don't want no full front. I want just meeting great big men when I come out, you know. Blokes with axes and stuff. I don't want a lot of that these days.
2: 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Smart choice. Smart choice.

0: I want to make it plain that I am absolutely thrilled to bits for Caleb. But he has left me just a little bit in the lurch. Please, come on. It's freezing cold and soaking wet. Come on. I've got to be honest, I'm having a tottering time. While Caleb's away, I'm going to need a hand. You've seen Clarkson's farm?
1: Yeah.
0: Yeah, have you?
1: No.
2: I'm on E. Someone to help me.
0: She's brilliant.
1: Should I trim your eyebrows?
0: What's wrong with my eyebrows?
1: Are you kidding? That's so tiny.
3: What should we call it?
0: Richard Ham. You know you're in the show. Oh, what a brilliant idea. Gonna buy a pub.
4: What? Son of a bitch! Give me a drink!
0: Now, I've got to be honest, when I first looked round, that hadn't fallen down.
3: Oh, man!
1: The only thing that would help this shithole is a wrecking ball.
0: So they've drilled holes from cubicle to cubicle.
5: I don't think that was to improve ventilation.
0: Yeah.
6: Top of the old thing and then the old thing on wall again, Brad.
0: Yeah. Pigs have clitorises. I didn't know that.
7: Jesus.
3: Yeah, he can't find it either, I can see it.
0: I want to get it open by the August bank holiday.
8: Fucking hell.
0: The carvery is now open. Yeah.
9: Power cut, fans are dead, no gas.
10: Lunch service is a bust, basically.
4: Son of a bitch!
8: No, no, wait, wait!
0: Oh, fuck that. Why is it going at 100 miles an hour?
3: Stop the tractor!
1: I think we get rid of Harvey Weinstein.
0: Harvey Weinstein?
1: Who?
11: So the scientist. It's a scientist.
1: Actor.
11: It's a scientist.
4: Give me a goddamn drink.
0: You've been at school, haven't you? You've been learning how to be a dog. Come here. And heel.
4: Ow! No!
0: Come here. And heel.
4: Ow! No!
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0: This is the Hoxton. It was erected 4,000 years ago by our Neolithic ancestors. It was already 2,000 years old when the baby Jesus was born. It's watched Roman armies march past, and the Normans, and the plague, and the Luftwaffe, druids, new romantics, and punks, and now it's watching me standing in front of it, drinking some lager. Lager that I've named in its honor. Fuck me, that's good. Fuck me, that's good.
1: 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Free for you.

0: Bad news. I made a TV commercial to advertise my new Hoxton Lager, which is made with barley from Diddley Squat Farm. We're going to show it in the middle of Who Wants to Be a Millionaire, but I've had an email from the lawyers saying that the scene where I take a swig and say, fuck me, that's good, contravenes a number of regulations. So it's back to the drawing board. It's fucking good, though.
1: You Radio. Free for you.

0: They got out again.
1: They are waving their mums. You'll have a job to keep me, because ain't the other mums anyway.
2: Yeah.
1: Got the window. They always approached to say he wasn't back up there with them. They just thought he'd just crack and go through. You got three strands of bus nearly all round the whole first to keep cattling, didn't you? But, you know.
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1: Yeah.
0: That is nowhere near straight.
1: It's really not.
0: But on the upside, we did forget to put the owl box on the top of it.
2: Shit.
0: We did forget to put the owl box on the top of it.
2: Shit.
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0: I like a beer on a hot day.
1: Yeah.
0: I do like a beer on a hot day. Hard day's work, a beer after.
1: Yeah, a couple of these, off you make with what you've got. So I think that's doable. Sometimes, whatever you have, these out there, if it was about 90 degrees out there, go down a tree.
2: You know, if I have a beer, I love the smell of beer.
1: Yeah. I've been where you've been and he's been. It's because your barley. To put one twice as big as that. Supper or pickled onions or something. Like the Agberg, whatever it is, isn't it? Isn't it?
0: Wise words.
1: I think like the Agberg, whatever it is, isn't it? Isn't it?
0: Wise words.
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0: Well, I always think your approach to security is quite sensible.
1: Yeah, I don't want no full front. I want just meeting great big men when I come out, you know. Blokes with axes and stuff. I don't want a lot of that these days.
2: 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Smart choice.

0: Okay, whoa, do that again, do that. That will work, I think.
1: Oh, I think it will.
0: Other way. Oh, no!
1: Oh, no! You stupid idiot! That was your fault! I told you...
0: You went too far, I said stop!
1: It wasn't in the bloody hole!
0: It was!
1: It wasn't!
0: You just put a bit of dirt on top of it again, look.
1: Is that fence smashed?
0: Yes.
1: Fucking hell, that's a fence gone. Well, you do it then. And I'll just stand doing this, which is what you do, like Andre Previn. And I'll just stand doing this, which is what you do, like Andre Previn.
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0: Bad news. I made a TV commercial to advertise my new Hoxton Lager, which is made with barley from Diddley Squat Farm. We're going to show it in the middle of Who Wants to Be a Millionaire, but I've had an email from the lawyers saying that the scene where I take a swig and say, fuck me, that's good, contravenes a number of regulations. So it's back to the drawing board. Yeah, it's fucking good, though.
1: You Radio. Free for you. Free for you.

0: Well, I always think your approach to security is quite sensible.
1: Yeah, I don't want no full front. I want just meeting great big men when I come out, you know. Blokes with axes and stuff. I don't want a lot of that these days.
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0: Instead of using a machine to mow it, why not use sheep? Oh, they all look exactly the same. Leaning on the gate, looking at my new sheep, looking at my new sheep.
1: This is what farmers do.
0: Looking at my sheep, looking at my sheep, looking at my sheep.
1: Hello, sheep.
0: This is what farmers do.

0: 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They're a human tripod! Holy mother of egg!
1: You Radio. Smart choice.
0: Holy mother of
1: 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Smart choice.

0: like a beer on a hot day.
1: Yeah.
0: I do like a beer on a hot day. Hard day's work, a beer after.
1: Yeah, a couple of these off you make with the, what you've got. So I think that's doable. Sometimes, whatever you have, these out there, if it was about 90 degrees out there, go down a tree.
2: You know, if I have a beer, I love the smell of beer.
1: Yeah. I've been where you've been and he's been. It's because you're barley. To put one twice as big as that. Supper or pickled onions or something, like the Agberg, whatever it is, isn't it?
0: Wise words. Wise words.
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0: I want to make it plain that I am absolutely thrilled to bits for Caleb. But he has left me just a little bit in the lurch. Please, come on. It's freezing cold and soaking wet. Come on. I've got to be honest, I'm having a tottering time. While Caleb's away, I'm going to need a hand. You've seen Clarkson's farm?
1: Yeah.
0: Yeah, have you?
1: No.
2: I'm on need someone to help me.
0: She's brilliant.
1: Should I trim your

0: Bullet Pub.
1: Well,
2: son of a bitch! Give me a drink!
0: Now, I've got to be honest, when I first looked round, that hadn't fallen down.
2: Oh, man!
1: Son of a bitch!
3: The only thing that would help this shithole is a wrecking ball.
0: So they drilled holes from cubicle to cubicle.
4: I don't think that was to improve ventilation.
0: Yeah.
5: Top of the old thing and then the old thing on wall again, Brad.
0: Yeah. Pigs have clitorises. I didn't know that.
6: Jesus.
3: Yeah, he can't find it either, I can tell you.
0: I want to get it open by the August bank holiday.
7: Fucking hell.
0: The carvery is now open.
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9: Lunch service is a bust, basically.
1: Son of a bitch!
2: No, no, wait, wait!
1: Son of a bitch!
0: Oh, fuck that. Why is it going at 100 miles an hour?
3: Stop the tractor! I think we get rid of Harvey Weinstein.
0: Harvey Weinstein?
10: Who?
11: So the scientist. It's a scientist.
10: Actor.
11: It's a scientist.
1: Give me a goddamn drink.
0: You've been at school, haven't you? You've been learning how to be a dog. Come here. And heel.
1: Ow! No. Oh.
0: Come here. And heel.
1: Ow! No. Oh.
12: 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Free for you.
1: Oh. No.
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0: Alistair.
1: Okay, whoa, do that again, do that. That will work, I think.
2: I think it will.
1: Other way. Oh, no!
2: Oh, no! You stupid idiot! That was your fault. I told you.
1: You went too far. I said stop.
2: It wasn't in the bloody hole.
1: It wasn't. You put a bit of dirt on top of it again, look.
2: Is that fence smashed?
1: Yes.
2: Fucking hell, that's a fence gone. Well, you do it then. And I'll just stand doing this, which is what you do, like Andre Previn.
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0: I'm Jeremy Clarkson.
1: I'm actually doing farming.
0: Hi, I'm Jeremy Clarkson.
2: Jeremy knows best.
0: Hi, I'm Jeremy Clarkson.
3: This thing is enormous.
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0: Because even if it ain't fit, then at least I could do another boat and you can cope with one load and you're a grain, can't you?
1: Yeah, we'll be able to.
0: You won't have to if you can't go on, you know what I mean?
1: Yeah, we'll be able to, yeah.
2: What's this? Is this his 52nd harvest here? It's, well, it's 52. No, it's 51. No, I reckon it's 54. I'll ask him. That's it, there's no point, is there? That's it, there's no point, is there?
3: 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Smart choice.
2: That's it, there's no point, is there?
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0: I like a beer on a hot day.
1: Yeah.
0: I do like a beer on a hot day. Hard day's work, a beer after.
1: Yeah, a couple of these, off you make with the, what you've got. So I think that's doable. Sometimes, whatever you have, these out there, if it was about 90 degrees out there, go down a tree.
2: You know, if I have a beer, I love the smell of beer.
1: Yeah. I've been where you've been and he's been. It's because you're barley. To put one twice as big as that. Supper or pickled onions or something. Like the Agberg, whatever it is, isn't it?
0: Wise words. Wise words.
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1: Welcome to Clarkson's Farm.
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3: No.
1: Where the locals treat him with great respect.
5: This is global warming, and you race about all your life in vehicles.
4: Unbelievable horse shit.
0: If we just scooped the whole area.
6: No, Jeremy, no.
7: That's as straight as a roundabout.
0: I'll do it properly now, or is it too late?
7: Oh, it's too late. Might have a little
1: dirt on my boots. And where he faces actual, real problems.
8: Torrential rain. Blood on my wheels. A month's worth in a day.
0: Where's the rape run?
6: It's failed. 10 acres of it.
0: No, really good eggs.
6: I've got a salmonella test.
0: Have we?
6: Have you? You got a little dirt on my
0: boots. I am happy here. Morning. I've got a choice. I can either go back to London and resume my old life.
6: Yeah, do that.
1: Clarkson's Farm.
0: So how's this coming along?
9: Well, this is if animals are for horse.
10: Found on a map too, this is go off the subject.
9: See what I mean?
0: Oh, yeah. Oh, yeah.
11: 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Smart choice.

0: enforcement notice. Cease use of any part of the land as a restaurant or a cafe.
1: What?
2: Ridiculous. All the effort we put in, and we're back on square one.
3: You've done it all.
0: I've made a big decision. I'm going to make you farm manager.
4: Really?
0: Why don't we make it a competition? Who can make the most money? Me, out of unfarmed land. It's just a test. Or you, out of farmland.
5: This farm competition.
4: God knows his ideas.
0: Simply apply the vacuum cleaner to the blackberry. I've got a new thing. Pigs.
5: Pigs?
0: It'd be fun to have little piglets running around. Oh, Christ. Where's one of the pigs been sick in my pocket?
6: Get the biscuits, darling. Get the biscuits.
0: Which one for? Mushrooms.
5: Why?
0: Oh, my God. Hello, goats.
7: If they start escaping...
0: Oh, me!
2: I'm going to win this competition.
0: Can you feel a piglet? Oh, look! One of them is as weak as hell.
7: Oh, no.
0: You knew that was going to happen.
2: You're just in common with a chainsaw.
5: If this goes wrong, the only part of Chaddington that quite likes you, you're going to flood.
3: There ain't no more.
0: All the people moving out of London. We've got Cowell, we've got Beckham, Natalie Imbruglia, Amanda Holden.
8: We can sell hay to their horses, trust me.
5: This is the wheat price. It's falling.
0: I'm £230 up. You're minus £78,000.
2: What?
0: We've got to get rid of all health and safety equipment off the farm. It's really injuring people.

0: Who's that?
1: It's actually half of Groove Armada.
0: Who? Why is he drilling my field?
2: Holy moly!
0: Yeah, you can't do that.
3: Caleb, how are you?
4: You've got lovely hair.
5: You can't get up, pardon, boy, they cause the narrows with the programme and everything.
1: Well, I just think, you know, with, well, I don't know, yeah.
6: 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Free for you. 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Free for you.

0: Mate.
1: Yeah.
0: That is nowhere near straight.
1: It's really not.
0: But on the upside, we did forget to put the owl box on the top of it.
2: Shit.
0: We did forget to put the owl box on the top of it.
2: Shit.
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0: This is the Hoxton. It was erected 4,000 years ago by our Neolithic ancestors. It was already 2,000 years old when the baby Jesus was born. It's watched Roman armies march past, and the Normans, and the plague, and the Luftwaffe, druids, new romantics, and punks, and now it's watching me standing in front of it, drinking some lager. Lager that I've named in its honor. Fuck me, that was good. Fuck me, that was good.
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0: I think I've gone in its anus.
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0: Unbelievable horse shit. 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
6: That's as straight as a roundabout.
0: I'll do it properly now, or is it too late?
6: Oh, it's too late.
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7: Torrential rain.
2: Blood on my wheels.
7: A month's worth in a day.
0: Where's the rape run?
5: It's failed. 10 acres of it.
0: No, really good eggs.
5: I've got a salmonella test.
0: Have we?
5: Have you?
2: You got a little dirt on my boots.
0: I am happy here. Morning. I've got a choice. I can either go back to London and resume my old life.
5: Yeah, do that.
1: Clarkson's Farm.
0: So how's this coming along?
8: Well, this is if animals are for war. Found on a map too, this is going off the subject. See what I mean?
0: Oh, yeah. Oh, yeah.
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0: Jeremy Clarkson had a farm.
1: Oh, shit. Clark's bad.
0: And on that farm he had some sheep.
1: Fuck, shit.
2: Clark's crack.
0: There,
1: shit.
0: Here. And a
1: shit.
0: There. Here. There. Everywhere.
1: Clark's.
0: Jeremy Clarkson had a farm.
1: Clark's. Fucking hell.
3: 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Free for you.
1: Fucking hell.
3: You radio. Free for you.

0: my God!
1: You're not frightened of mice. There he goes!
2: He's actually underneath your wheel. As soon as you move, you're going to kill him.
1: Oh, shit.
3: Oh, roll back!
2: You just killed that poor mouse. I'll bury him. He lives!
4: So I could do another bank, you can cope with one loan, you know, grain, can't you? If you can't, go on, you know what I mean?
2: Yeah, we're better, yeah. Well, I don't know why I
1: came here tonight. Here's my plan. Cows.
5: No. Stop it!
6: I'm being attacked by a cow!
7: Cows might get tuberculosis because of all the badgers.
1: You can't shoot them?
0: Nope.
1: Gas them?
0: Nope.
1: You don't just hit it with a hammer?
8: No, you absolutely do not just hit it with a hammer.
1: My next plan. To a restaurant.
9: You can eat cock.
8: Okay, more chilies.
0: I'm gonna try.
10: Oh, man, I feel it for you.
1: That's fantastic.
11: Welcome to agriculture, health and safety.
1: No, shit.
2: Ah! Oh, my God!
1: I had to clear up the dog shit while my sausages were cooking.
8: Your dog's but your you, shit.
1: Honestly.
2: What a twat.
0: Drop me off over there.
1: Where?
0: Just by the red carpet.
1: I'm not dropping you by the red carpet.
0: Why?
1: I am not your chauffeur.
0: Go and park the car.
1: Shut up.
7: The restaurant's a huge amount of work.
8: This whole menu is basically a beef menu.
1: Everything's ready to go. I just need West Oxfordshire District Council to say, good idea.
12: The applicant's conduct is shameful. It indicates a give me an inch and I'll take a mile attitude.
1: Shit. I like a beer on a hot day.
2: I love the smell of beer.
4: 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Like the Agberg, whatever it is, isn't it?
1: The wise words.
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0: news. I made a TV commercial to advertise my new Hoxton Lager, which is made with barley from Diddley Squat Farm. We're going to show it in the middle of Who Wants to Be a Millionaire, but I've had an email from the lawyers saying that the scene where I take a swig and say, fuck me, that's good, contravenes a number of regulations. So it's back to the drawing board. It's fucking good, though.
1: U Radio. Free for you.

0: serviced her. And
1: okay, well, well, do that again. Do that. That will work, I think.
2: I think it will.
1: Other way, other way. Oh, no!
2: Oh, no, no, no! You stupid idiot! That was your fault. I told you.
1: You went too far. I said stop.
2: It wasn't in the bloody hole.
1: It was. You just put a bit of dirt on top of it again, look.
2: Is that fence smashed?
1: Yes.
2: Fucking hell, that's a fence gone. Well, you do it then. And I'll just stand doing this, which is what you do, like Andre Previn.
3: 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Smart choice.

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1: Welcome to Clarkson's Farm.
2: Been up since the crack of dawn.
3: Have you looked after sheep before?
4: I think I've gone in its anus.
3: No.
1: Where the locals treat him with great respect.
5: This is global warming, and you race about all your life in vehicles.
4: Unbelievable horse shit. If we just scooped the whole area.
6: No, Jeremy, no.
7: That's as straight as a roundabout.
4: I'll do it properly now, or is it too late?
7: Oh, it's too late. Might have a little
1: dirt on my boots. And where he faces actual, real problems.
8: Torrential rain. Blood on my wheels. A month's worth in a day.
4: Where's the rape run?
6: It's failed. 10 acres of it.
4: No, really good eggs.
6: I've got a salmonella test.
4: Have we?
6: Have you? You got a little dirt on my
4: boots. I am happy here. Morning. I've got a choice. I can either go back to London and resume my old life.
6: Yeah, do that.
1: Clarkson's Farm.
4: So how's this coming along?
9: Well, this is if animals are for horse. Found on a map too, yes, it's a good subject. See what I mean?
4: Oh, yeah. Oh, yeah.
10: 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Smart choice.

0: 20 lorries you should have organised.
1: 20 lorries?
0: 20 lorries. They should have been coming back and forth. Back
1: 29 tonnes in each one?
0: Yes.
1: It was 6 o'clock on a Saturday night. We're not going to get any more now, and it's Sunday tomorrow.
0: And it's going to rain tonight.
1: Are we completely stuck then?
0: Yes, completely stuck. We can't cut any more barley now. Because you fucked up. All you had to do was get your phone out and go, hiya.
1: No.
0: Yeah. Yes,
1: wrong.
0: It is.
1: No, I made the mistake about 9 months ago. I thought we'd have little bays where the rape would go there, the wheat would go there, the barley would go there. They never said to me. You never said to me, if I'm honest.
0: I did say your barn's small.
1: Yes, I know, but you should have said, you do realise that that barn will be totally filled by your rape.
0: I did.
1: You didn't say that.
0: I did. You just don't listen.
1: Barn.
0: You do not listen. No, you switch off. Probably switch off now. You don't even know what I'm saying now, probably. What did I just say?
1: What are you about switching off?
0: See? This is my point.
1: What are you about switching off?
0: See? This is my point.
2: 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Free for you.

0: Because even if it ain't fit, then at least I could do another boat and you can cope with one load and you're a grain, can't you?
1: Yeah, we'll be able to.
0: You won't have to if you can't go on, you know what I mean?
1: Yeah, we'll be able to, yeah.
2: What's this? Is this his 52nd harvest here? Well, it's 52. No, it's 51. No, I reckon it's 54. I'll ask him. That's it, there's no point, is there? I'll ask him. That's it, there's no point, is there?
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0: Well, I always think your approach to security is quite sensible.
1: Yeah, I don't want no full front. I want just meeting great big men when I come out, you know. Blokes with axes and stuff. I don't want a lot of that these days.
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0: Bad news. I made a TV commercial to advertise my new Hoxton Lager, which is made with barley from Diddley Squat Farm. We were going to show it in the middle of Who Wants to Be a Millionaire, but I've had an email from the lawyers saying that the scene where I take a swig and say, fuck me, that's good, contravenes a number of regulations. So it's back to the drawing board. It's fucking good, though.
1: You Radio. Smart choice.

0: Mate.
1: Yeah.
0: That is nowhere near straight.
1: It's really not.
0: But on the upside, we did forget to put the owl box on the top of it. We did forget to put the owl box on the top of it. Shit.
2: 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Smart choice.

0: like a beer on a hot day.
1: Yeah.
0: I do like a beer on a hot day. Hard day's work, a beer after.
1: Yeah, a couple of these, off you make with the, what you've got. So I think that's doable. Sometimes, whatever you have, these out there, if it was about 90 degrees out there, go down a tree.
2: You know, if I have a beer, I love the smell of beer.
1: Yeah. I've been where you've been and he's been. It's because you're barley. To put one twice as big as that. Supper or pickled onions or something, like the Agberg, whatever it is, isn't it?
0: Wise words.
1: 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Free for you.

0: They got out again.
1: They are waving their mums. You don't have a job to keep, man, because ain't the other mums anyway.
2: Yeah.
1: They've got the window. They always approached to say they wasn't back up there with them. They just always just crack and go through. You've got three strands of bus nearly all round the whole first to keep cattle in, haven't you? But, you know.
3: Wise words.
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1: Where the locals treat him with great respect.
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4: Unbelievable horse shit. 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
7: That's as straight as a roundabout.
4: I'll do it properly now, or is it too late?
7: Oh, it's too late. 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
1: dirt on my boots. And where he faces actual, real problems.

0: month's worth in a day.
1: Where's the rape run?
2: It's failed. 10 acres of it.
1: No, really good eggs.
2: I've got a salmonella test.
1: Have we?
2: Have you?
1: I am happy here. Morning. I've got a choice. I can either go back to London and resume my old life.
2: Yeah, do that.
3: Clarkson's Farm.
1: So how's this coming along?
4: Well, this is if animals are for war, found on a map too. This is going off the subject. See what I mean?
1: Oh, yeah. Oh, yeah.
5: 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Free for you. U Radio. Free for you.

0: my God!
1: You're not frightening the mice. There he goes!
2: He's actually underneath your wheel. As soon as you move, you're going to kill him.
1: Oh, shit.
3: Oh, roll back!
2: You just killed that poor mouse. I'll bury him. He lives!

0: talk talking to another bank, you can cope with one loan, you know, grand guy. If you can't, go on, you know what I mean?
1: Yeah, we're better, yeah. Well, I don't know why I
2: came here tonight. Here's my plan. Cows.
3: No. Stop it! I'm being attacked by a cow!
4: Cows might get tuberculosis because of all the badgers.
2: You can't shoot them?
0: Nope.
2: Gas them?
0: Nope.
2: You don't just hit it with a hammer?
5: No, you absolutely do not just hit it with a hammer.
2: My next plan, to a restaurant.
6: You can eat cock.
7: OK, more chilies.
8: I'm going to try.
9: Oh, man, I feel it for you.
2: That is fantastic.
10: Welcome to Agriculture, Health and Safety.
2: No shit.
11: Oh, my God!
2: I had to clear up the dog shit while my sausages were cooking.
11: Your dog's but your you, shit.
2: Honestly.
12: What a twat.
13: Drop me off over there.
2: Where?
13: Just by the red carpet.
2: I'm not dropping you by the red carpet.
13: Why?
2: I am not your chauffeur.
13: Go and park the car.
2: Shut up.
4: The restaurant's a huge amount of work.
5: This whole menu is basically a beef menu.
2: Everything's ready to go. I just need West Oxfordshire District Council to say, good idea.
14: The applicant's conduct is shameful. It indicates a give me an inch and I'll take a mile attitude.
2: Shit. I like a beer on a hot day.
1: I love the smell of beer.
0: Yeah, a couple of these off you make with the pickled onions or something, like the Agberg, whatever it is, isn't it?
2: Wise words.
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This is the Hoxton. It was erected 4,000 years ago by our Neolithic ancestors. It was already 2,000 years old when the baby Jesus was born. It's watched Roman armies march past, and the Normans, and the plague, and the Luftwaffe, Druids, New Romantics, and punks, and now it's watching me standing

0: In front of it, drinking some lager. Lager that I've named in its honour. Fuck me, that was... Fuck me, that was good.
1: You Radio. Smart choice.

0: 20 lorries you should have organised.
1: 20 lorries?
0: 20 lorries. They should have been coming back and forth.
1: 29 tonnes in each one?
0: Yes.
1: It was 6 o'clock on a Saturday night. We're not going to get any more now, and it's Sunday tomorrow.
0: And it's going to rain tonight.
1: Are we completely stuck then?
0: Yes, completely stuck. We can't cut any more barley now. Because you fucked up. All you had to do was get your phone out and go, hiya.
1: No.
0: Yeah. Yes,
1: wrong.
0: It is.
1: No, I made the mistake about 9 months ago. I thought we'd have little bays where the rape would go there, the wheat would go there, the barley would go there. They never said to me. You never said to me, if I'm honest.
0: I did say your barn's small.
1: Yes, I know, but you should have said, you do realise that that barn will be totally filled by your rape.
0: I did.
1: You didn't say that.
0: I did. You just don't listen. Barn. You do not listen. No, you switch off. Probably switch off now. You don't even know what I'm saying now, probably. What did I just say?
1: What are you about switching off?
0: See? This is my point.
2: View Radio. Smart choice.

0: my God!
1: You're not frightened of mice. There he goes!
2: He's actually underneath your wheel. As soon as you move, you're going to kill him.
1: Oh, shit.
3: Oh, roll back!
2: You just killed that poor mouse. I'll bury him. He lives!
4: So I could do another bag. You can cope with one load, you know, grain, can't you? If you can't, go on, you know what I mean?
2: Yeah, we're better, yeah. Well, I don't know why I
1: came here tonight. Here's my plan. Cows.
0: No, stop it! I'm being attacked by a cow!
5: Cows might get tuberculosis because of all the badgers.
1: You can't shoot them?
6: Nope.
1: Gas them?
6: Nope.
1: You don't just hit it with a hammer?
7: No, you absolutely do not just hit it with a hammer.
1: My next plan. To a restaurant.
8: You can eat cock.
9: Okay, more chilies.
10: I'm gonna try.
11: Oh man, I feel it for you.
1: That is fantastic.
12: Welcome to Agriculture, Health and Safety.
1: No shit.
2: Ah! Oh my God!
1: I had to clear up the dog shit while my sausages were cooking.
9: Your dog's but your you, shit.
1: Honestly.
2: What a twat.
13: Drop me off over there.
1: Where?
13: Just by the red carpet.
1: I'm not dropping you by the red carpet.
13: Why?
1: I am not your chauffeur.
13: Go and park the car.
1: Shut up.
5: The restaurant's a huge amount of work.
7: This whole menu is basically a beef menu.
1: Everything's ready to go. I just need West Oxford District Council to say, good idea.
14: The applicant's conduct is shameful. It indicates a give me an inch and I'll take a mile attitude.
1: Shit. I like a beer on a hot day.
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0: Bad news. I made a TV commercial to advertise my new Hoxton Lager, which is made with barley from Diddley Squat Farm. We were going to show it in the middle of Who Wants to Be a Millionaire, but I've had an email from the lawyers saying that the scene where I take a swig and say, fuck me, that's good, contravenes a number of regulations. So it's back to the drawing board. It's fucking good, though. It's fucking good, though.
1: Streaming with a difference. 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

0: I like a beer on a hot day.
1: Yeah.
0: I do like a beer on a hot day. Hard day's work, a beer after.
1: Yeah, a couple of these off you make with what you've got. I think that's doable. Sometimes, whatever you have, these out there, if it was about 90 degrees out there, go down a tree.
2: You know, if I have a beer, I love the smell of beer.
1: Yeah. I've been where you've been and he's been. It's because you're barley. Put more than twice as big as that. Supper or pickled onions or something, like the Agberg, whatever it is, isn't it?
0: Wise words.
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0: They got out again.
1: They're waking their mums. You'll have a job to keep me, because ain't the other mums anyway.
2: Yeah,
1: they got the window. They always surprised to say they wasn't back up there with them. They just always just crack and go through. You've got three strands of bus nearly all round the hole for us to keep cattle in, haven't you? But, you know.
3: Wise words.
1: Haven't you? But, you know.
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0: This is the Hoxton. It was erected 4,000 years ago by our Neolithic ancestors. It was already 2,000 years old when the baby Jesus was born. It's watched Roman armies march past, and the Normans, and the plague, and the Luftwaffe, druids, new romantics, and punks, and now it's watching me standing in front of it, drinking some lager. Lager that I've named in its honor. Fuck me, that's good. Fuck me, that's good.
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0: Fuck me, that's good.
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0: This is the Hoxton. It was erected 4,000 years ago by our Neolithic ancestors. It was already 2,000 years old when the baby Jesus was born. It's watched Roman armies march past, and the Normans, and the plague, and the Luftwaffe, druids, new romantics, and punks. And now it's watching me standing in front of it, drinking some lager. Lager that I've named in its honor. Fuck me, that was good.
1: You Radio. Smart choice.
0: Fuck me, that was good.
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0: Enforcement notice. Cease use of any part of the land as a restaurant or a cafe.
1: What? Ridiculous. All the effort we put in, and we're back on square one. You've done it all.
0: I've made a big decision. I'm going to make you farm manager.
2: Really?
0: Why don't we make it a competition? Who can make the most money? Me, out of unfarmed land. It's just a test. Or you, out of farmland.
3: This farm competition.
2: God knows his ideas.
0: Simply apply the vacuum cleaner to the blackberry. I've got a new thing. Pigs.
3: Pigs?
0: It'd be fun to have little piglets running around. Oh, Christ. Where's one of the pigs been sick in my pocket?
4: Get the biscuits, darling. Get the biscuits.
0: Which one for? Mushrooms.
3: Why?
0: Oh, God. Oh my God. Hello, goats.
5: If they start escaping, that.
0: Oh! Me!
2: I'm gonna win this competition.
0: Can you feel a piglet? Oh, look! One of them is as weak as hell.
2: Oh, no.
0: You knew that was going to happen.
2: Are you just in common with a chainsaw?
3: If this goes wrong, the only part of Chaddington that quite likes you, you're going to flood.
6: There ain't no more.
0: All the people moving out of London. We've got Cowell, we've got Beckham, Natalie Imbruglia, Amanda Holden.
2: We can sell hay to their horses, trust me.
3: This is the wheat price. It's falling.
0: I'm £230 up. You're minus £78,000.
2: What?
0: We've got to get rid of all health and safety equipment off the farm. It's really injuring people.
2: Who's that?
0: It's actually half of Groove Armada.
2: Who? Why is he drilling my field?
0: Holy moly!
3: Yeah, you can't do that.
1: Caleb, how are you?
2: You've got lovely hair.
7: You can't get up, pardon, boy, they cause the narrows with the programme and everything.
0: Well, I just think, you know, with, well, I don't know, yeah. Yeah.
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0: Well, I always think your approach to security is quite sensible.
1: Yeah, I don't want no full front. I want just meeting great big men when I come out, you know. 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I don't want a lot of that these days.
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0: Hi, I'm Jeremy Clarkson.
2: Jeremy knows best.
0: Hi, I'm Jeremy Clarkson.
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1: Mum, you don't have a job to keep me, because ain't the other mums anyway.
2: Yeah,
1: they got the window. They always approached to say they wasn't back up there with them. They just thought to just crack and go through. You've got three strands of bus nearly all round.

0: to keep me because ain't any other mums anyway. Yeah. Got the window. They always surprised to see I wasn't back up there with them. They just always just crack and go through. You've got three strands of bus nearly all round the whole first to keep cattle, haven't you? But, you know.
1: Wise words.
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0: instead of using a machine to mow it, why not use sheep? No, they all look exactly the same. Leaning on the gate, looking at my new sheep, looking at my new sheep.
1: This is what farmers do.
0: Looking at my sheep, looking at my sheep, looking at my sheep.
1: Hello, sheep.
0: This is what farmers do.
2: Oh, I've grown a thing!
3: Look at that!
2: Another one! Another one! Millions! It's like five!
4: Oh, key, mighty, key, mighty, key, mighty.
2: Egg!
4: Look at all that bee juice. Holy mother of
2: egg!
4: Oh, key, mighty, key, mighty.
2: Egg! They're a human tripod!
4: Holy mother of...
2: Egg! They're a human tripod!
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0: Okay, whoa, do that again, do that. That will work, I think.
1: I think it will.
0: Other way. Oh, no!
1: You stupid idiot! That was your fault. I told you.
0: You went too far. I said stop.
1: It wasn't in the bloody hole.
0: It wasn't. You just put a load of dirt on top of it again, look.
1: Is that fence smashed?
0: Yes.
1: Fucking hell, that's a fence gone. Well, you do it then. And I'll just stand doing this, which is what you do, like Andre Previn.
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0: Well, I always think your approach to security is quite sensible.
1: Yeah, I don't want no full front. I want just meeting great big men when I come out, you know. Blokes with axes and stuff. I don't want a lot of that these days.
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0: instead of using a machine to mow it, why not use sheep? No, they all look exactly the same. Leaning on the gate, looking at my new sheep, looking at my new sheep. This is what farmers do. Looking at my sheep, looking at my sheep, looking at my sheep. Hello, sheep. This is what farmers do.
1: Oh, I've grown a thing!
2: Look at that!
1: Another one! Millions! There's like five! Egg!
0: Look at all that bee juice! Holy mother of
1: egg! Egg! They're a human tripod!
0: Holy mother of
1: egg! They're a human tripod!
0: Holy mother of
3: egg! U Radio. Free for you.
0: Tripod!
1: Holy mother of
3: egg! 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

0: enforcement notice. Cease use of any part of the land as a restaurant or a cafe.
1: What?
2: Ridiculous. All the effort we put in, and we're back on square one.
3: You've done it all.
0: I've made a big decision. I'm going to make you farm manager.
4: Really?
0: Why don't we make it a competition? Who can make the most money? Me, out of unfarmed land. It's just a test. Or you, out of farmland.
5: This farm competition.
4: God knows his ideas.
6: Simply apply the vacuum cleaner to the blackberry.
0: I've got a new thing. Pigs.
5: Pigs?
0: It'd be fun to have little piglets running around.
6: Oh, Christ. Where's one of the pigs been sick in my pocket?
7: Get the biscuits, darling. Get the biscuits.
0: Which one for? Mushrooms.
5: Why?
0: Oh, God. Oh, my God. Hello, goats.
8: If they start escaping...
0: Oh, me!
2: I'm going to win this competition.
0: Can you feel a piglet?
6: Oh, look!
0: One of them is as weak as hell.
2: Oh, no.
6: You knew that was going to happen.
2: Are yours in common with a chainsaw?
5: If this goes wrong, the only part of Chaddington that quite likes you, you're going to flood.
3: There ain't no more.
0: All the people moving out of London. We've got Cowell, we've got Beckham, Natalie Imbruglia, Amanda Holden.
4: We can sell hay to their horses, trust me.
5: This is the wheat price. It's falling.
0: I'm £230 up. You're minus £78,000.
2: What?
0: We've got to get rid of all health and safety equipment off the farm. It's really injuring people.
8: Who's that?
0: It's actually half of Groove Armada.
2: Who? Why is he drilling my field?
6: Holy moly!
5: Yeah, you can't do that.
2: Caleb, how are you?
4: You've got lovely hair.
9: You can't get up, pardon, boy. They cause and arrows with the programme and everything.
0: Well, I just think, you know, with... Well, I don't know. Yeah.
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0: like a beer on a hot day.
1: Yeah.
0: I do like a beer on a hot day. Hard day's work, a beer after.
1: Yeah, a couple of these off you make with the, what you sort of, I think that's doable. Sometimes, whatever you have, these out there, if it was about 90 degrees out there, go down a tree.
2: You know, if I have a beer, I love the smell of beer.
1: Yeah. I've been where you've been and he's been, it's because you're barley. To put one twice as big as that, supper or pickled onions or something, like the Agberg, whatever it is, isn't it?
0: Wise words. 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

0: Fox bad.
1: And on that farm he had some sheep.
0: Fox
1: crack leather.
0: Shit
1: here
0: and a
1: shit there. Here a there a everywhere a
0: fox.
1: Jeremy Clarkson had a farm.
0: Fox
1: fucking hell.
2: Fucking hell. 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Smart choice.

0: Okay, whoa, do that again, do that. That will work, I think.
1: I think it will.
0: Other way, oh no!
1: Oh no! You stupid idiot! That was your fault! I told you...
0: You went too far, I said stop!
1: It wasn't...

0: the bloody hole.
1: It was.
0: It wasn't.
1: You just put a load of dirt on top of it again, look.
0: Is that fence smashed?
1: Yes.
0: Fucking hell, that's a fence gone. Well, you do it then. And I'll just stand doing this, which is what you do, like Andre Previn. And I'll just stand doing this, which is what you do, like Andre Previn.
2: 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Free for you.
0: It's what you do, like Andre Previn.
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0: enforcement notice. Cease use of any part of the land as a restaurant or a cafe.
1: What? Ridiculous. All the effort we put in, and we're back on square one. You've done it all.
0: I've made a big decision. I'm going to make you farm manager.
2: Really?
0: Why don't we make it a competition? Who can make the most money? Me, out of unfarmed land. It's just a test. Or you, out of farmland.
3: This farm competition.
2: God knows his ideas.
0: Simply apply the vacuum cleaner to the blackberry. I've got a new thing. Pigs.
3: Pigs? It'd
0: be fun to have little piglets running around. Oh, Christ. Where's one of the pigs been sick in my pocket?
4: Get the biscuits, darling. Get the biscuits.
0: Which one for? Mushrooms.
3: Why?
0: Oh, my God. Hello, goats.
5: If they start escaping...
0: Oh, me!
1: I'm going to win this competition.
0: Can you feel a piglet? Oh, look! One of them is a

0: weak as hell.
1: Oh, no.
2: You knew that was going to happen.
3: You're just in common with a chainsaw.
4: If this goes wrong, the only part of Chaddington that quite likes you, you're going to flood.
5: There ain't no more.
6: All the people moving out of London. We've got Cowell, we've got Beckham, Natalie Imbruglia, Amanda Holden.
7: We can sell hay to their horses, trust me.
4: This is the wheat price. It's falling.
6: I'm £230 up. You're minus £78,000.
3: What?
6: We've got to get rid of all health and safety equipment off the farm. It's really injuring people.
3: Who's that?
6: It's actually half of Groove Armada.
3: Who? Why is he drilling my field?
2: Holy moly!
4: Yeah, you can't do that.
8: Caleb, how are you?
9: You've got lovely hair.
10: You can't get up, pardon, boy. They cause the narrows with the programme and everything.
6: Well, I just think, you know, with, well, I don't know, yeah.
11: 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Free for you. U Radio. Free for you.

0: Because even if it ain't fit, then at least I could do another boat and you can cope with one load and you're a grain, can't you?
1: Yeah, we'll be able to.
0: You won't have to if you can't go on, you know what I mean?
1: Yeah, we'll be able to, yeah.
2: What is this? Is this his 52nd harvest here? It's, well, it's 52. No, it's 51. No, I reckon it's a 54. I'll ask him. That's it, there's no point, is there? I'll ask him. That's it, there's no point, is there?
3: U Radio. Smart choice.

0: 20 lorries you should have organised.
1: 20 lorries?
0: 20 lorries. They should have been coming back and forth.
1: 29 tonnes in each one?
0: Yes.
1: It was 6 o'clock on a Saturday night. We're not going to get any more now, and it's Sunday tomorrow.
0: And it's going to rain tonight.
1: But we're completely stuck then?
0: Yes, completely stuck. We can't cut any more barley now. Because you fucked up. All you had to do was get your phone out and go, hiya.
1: No.
0: Yeah. Yes,
1: wrong.
0: It is.
1: No, I made the mistake about 9 months ago. I thought we'd have little bays where the rape would go there, the wheat would go there, the barley would go there. They never said to me. You never said to me, if I'm honest.
0: I did say your barn's small.
1: Yes, I know, but you should have said, you do realise that that barn will be totally filled by your rape.
0: I did.
1: You didn't say that.
0: I did. But you just don't listen.
1: Barn.
0: You do not listen. No, you switch off. Probably switch off now. You don't even know what I'm saying now, probably. What did I just say?
1: What are you about switching off?
0: See? This is my point.
1: What are you about switching off?
0: See? This is my point. Streaming with a

0: Bad news. I made a TV commercial to advertise my new Hoxton Lager, which is made with barley from Diddley Squat Farm. We're going to show it in the middle of Who Wants to Be a Millionaire, but I've had an email from the lawyers saying that the scene where I take a swig and say, fuck me, that's good, contravenes a number of regulations. So it's back to the drawing board. It's fucking good, though.
1: You Radio. Smart choice.
0: It's fucking good, though.
1: You Radio. Smart choice.

0: Oh, my God.
1: You're not frightened of mice. There he goes.
2: He's actually underneath your wheel. As soon as you move, you're going to kill him.
1: Oh, shit.
3: Oh, roll back.
2: You just killed that poor mouse. I'll bury him. He lives!
4: So I could do another bank. You can cope with one load in your grain, can't you? If you can't, go on, you know what I mean?
2: Yeah, we're better, yeah. Well, I don't know why I
1: came here tonight. Here's my plan. Cows. No, stop it!
5: I'm being attacked by a cow!
6: Cows might get tuberculosis because of all the badgers.
1: You can't shoot them?
7: Nope.
1: Gas them?
7: Nope.
1: You don't just hit it with a hammer?
8: No, you absolutely do not just hit it with a hammer.
1: My next plan, to a restaurant.
9: You can eat cock.
8: OK, more chilies.
10: I'm going to try.
11: Oh, man, I feel it for you.
1: That's fantastic.
12: Welcome to agriculture, health and safety.
1: No shit.
2: Oh, my God.
1: I had to clear up the dog shit while my sausages were cooking.
2: Your dog's but your shit.
1: Honestly.
2: What a twat. Drop me off over there.
1: Where?
2: Just by the red carpet.
1: I'm not dropping you by the red carpet.
2: Why?
1: I am not your chauffeur.
2: Go and park the car.
1: Shut up.
6: The restaurant's a huge amount of work.
8: This whole menu is basically a beef menu.
1: Everything's ready to go. I just need West Oxford District Council to say, good idea.
13: The applicant's conduct is shameful. It indicates a give me an inch and I'll take a mile attitude.
1: Shit. I like a beer on a hot day.
2: I love the smell of beer.
4: Yeah, a couple of these off your mouth with the pickled onions or something, like the Agberg, whatever it is, isn't it?
1: The wise words.

0: Oh, my God.
1: You're not frightened of mice. There he goes.
2: He's actually underneath your wheel. As soon as you move, you're going to kill him.
1: Oh, shit.
0: Oh, roll back.
2: You just killed that poor mouse. I'll bury him. He lives!
3: So I could do another bank. You can cope with one load, you know, grain, can't you? If you can't, go on, you know what I mean?
2: Yeah, we're better, yeah. Well, I don't know why I
1: came here tonight. Here's my plan. Cows.
4: No. Stop it!
5: I'm being attacked by a cow!
6: Cows might get tuberculosis because of all the badgers.
1: You can't shoot them?
7: Nope.
1: Gas them?
7: Nope.
1: You don't just hit it with a hammer?
8: No, you absolutely do not just hit it with a hammer.
1: My next plan. To a restaurant.
9: You can eat cock.
10: Okay, more chilies.
11: I'm gonna try.
12: Oh man, I feel it for you.
1: That's fantastic.
13: Welcome to agriculture, health and safety.
1: No shit.
2: Ah! Oh my God!
1: I had to clear up the dog shit while my sausages were cooking.
2: Your dog's but your shit.
1: Honestly.
2: What a twat. Drop me off over there.
1: Where?
2: Just by the red carpet.
1: I'm not dropping you by the red carpet.
2: Why?
1: I am not your chauffeur.
2: Go and park the car.
1: Shut up.
6: The restaurant's a huge amount of work.
8: This whole menu is basically a beef menu.
1: Everything's ready to go. I just need West Oxford District Council to say, good idea.
14: The applicant's conduct is shameful. It indicates a give me an inch and I'll take a mile attitude.
1: Shit. I like a beer on a hot day.
2: I love the smell of beer.
3: Yeah, a couple of these off your mouth with the pickled onions or something, like the Agberg, whatever it is, isn't it?
1: Wise words.
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0: I want to make it plain that I am absolutely thrilled to bits for Caleb. But he has left me just a little bit in the lurch. Please come on. It's freezing cold and soaking wet. Come on. I've got to be honest, I'm having a tottering time. While Caleb's away, I'm going to need a hand. You've seen Clarkson's farm?
1: Yeah.
0: Yeah, have you?
1: No.
2: I'm on need someone to help me.
0: She's brilliant.
1: Should I trim your eyebrows?
0: What's matter with my eyebrows?
1: Are you kidding? I'm on need. That's so tiny.
3: What should we call it?
0: Richard Ham. You know you're in the show. Oh, what a brilliant idea. Gonna buy a pub.
4: What? Well,
2: son of a bitch! Give me a drink!
0: Now, I've got to be honest, when I first looked round, that hadn't fallen down.
3: Oh, man!
2: Son of a bitch!
5: The only thing that would help this shithole is a wrecking ball.
0: So they drilled holes from cubicle to cubicle.
6: I don't think that was to improve ventilation.
0: Yeah.
7: Top of the old thing and then the old thing on wall again, Brad.
0: Yeah. Pigs have clitorises. I didn't know that.
8: Jesus.
3: Yeah, he can't find it either. I can see it.
0: I want to get it open by the August bank holiday.
4: Fuck it now.
0: The carvery is now open.
9: Power cut. Fans are dead. No gas.
10: Lunch service is a bust, basically.
2: Son of a bitch!
4: No, no, wait, wait!
0: Oh, fuck that. Why is it going at 100 miles an hour?
3: Stop the tractor!
5: I think we get rid of Harvey Weinstein.
0: Harvey Weinstein?
8: Who?
11: So the scientist. It's a scientist.
1: Actor.
11: It's a scientist.
2: Give me a goddamn drink.
0: You've been at school, haven't you? You've been learning how to be a dog. Come here. And heal.
2: Oh,

0: shit.
1: Welcome to Clarkson's Farm.
2: Been up since the crack of dawn.
3: Have you looked after sheep before?
4: I think I've gone in its anus.
3: No.
1: Where the locals treat him with great respect.
5: This is global warming, and you race about all your life in vehicles.
4: Unbelievable horse shit.
6: If we just scooped the whole area.
7: No, Jeremy, no.
8: That's as straight as a roundabout.
6: I'll do it properly now, or is it too late?
8: Oh, it's too late. Might have a little
1: dirt on my boots. And where he faces actual, real problems.
9: Torrential rain. Blood on my wheels. A month's worth in a day.
6: Where's the rape run?
7: It's failed. 10 acres of it.
6: No, really good eggs.
7: I've got a salmonella test.
6: Have we?
7: Have you? You got a little dirt on my
6: boots. I am happy here. Morning. I've got a choice. I can either go back to London and resume my old life.
7: Yeah, do that.
1: Clarkson's Farm.
6: So how's this coming along?
10: Well, this is if animals are for war. Spain on a map too, this is go off subject.
11: See what I mean?
6: Oh, yeah. Oh, yeah.
12: 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Smart choice.

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1: Yeah.
0: That is nowhere near straight.
1: It's really not.
0: But on the upside, we did forget to put the owl box on the top of it.
2: Shit.
0: We did forget to put the owl box on the top of it.
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0: This is the Hoxton. It was erected 4,000 years ago by our Neolithic ancestors. It was already 2,000 years old when the baby Jesus was born. It's watched Roman armies march past, and the Normans, and the plague, and the Luftwaffe, druids, new romantics, and punks. And now it's watching me standing in front of it, drinking some lager. Lager that I've named in its honor. Fuck me, that was good. Fuck me, that was good.
1: 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Smart choice.

0: Jeremy Clarkson had a farm. And on that farm he had some sheep. Jeremy Clarkson had a farm.
1: 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Smart choice.

0: This is the Hoxton. It was erected 4,000 years ago by our Neolithic ancestors. It was already 2,000 years old when the baby Jesus was born. It's watched Roman armies march past, and the Normans, and the plague, and the Luftwaffe, Druids, New Romantics, and punks. And now it's watching me standing in front of it, drinking some lager. Lager that I've named in its honor. Fuck me, that was good. Fuck me, that was good.
1: You Radio. Free for you.

0: They got out again.
1: They're away from their mums. You don't have a job to keep them, because ain't the other mums anyway.
2: Yeah,
1: so they've got the window. They always approach to say they wasn't back up there with them. They just always just crack and go through. You've got three strands of bus nearly all round the whole first to keep cattle in, haven't you? But, you know.
3: Wise words.
1: Haven't you? But, you know.
3: Wise words.

0: You've got three strands of bus nearly all round the whole first to keep cattling, haven't you? But, you know.
1: Wise words.
0: Haven't you? But, you know.
1: Wise words.
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1: Wise words.
2: 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Smart choice.

0: Okay, whoa, do that again, do that. That will work, I think.
1: I think it will.
0: Other way, oh no!
1: Oh no! You stupid idiot! That was your fault! I told you...
0: You went too far, I said stop!
1: It wasn't in the bloody hole!
0: It wasn't! You just put a load of dirt on top of it again, look!
1: Is that fence smashed?
0: Yes!
1: Fucking hell, that's a fence gone. Well, you do it then. And I'll just stand doing this, which is what you do, like Andre Previn.
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0: Bad news. I made a TV commercial to advertise my new Hoxton Lager, which is made with barley from Diddley Squat Farm. We're going to show it in the middle of Who Wants to Be a Millionaire, but I've had an email from the lawyers saying that the scene where I take a swig and say, fuck me, that's good, contravenes a number of regulations. So it's back to the drawing board. It's fucking good, though. The drawing board. It's fucking good, though.
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0: Well, I always think your approach to security is quite sensible.
1: Yeah, I don't want no full front. I want just meeting great big men when I come out, you know. Blokes with axes and stuff. I don't want a lot of that these days.
2: 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Smart choice.

0: my God!
1: You're not frightened of mice. There he goes!
2: He's actually underneath your wheel. As soon as you move, you're going to kill him.
1: Oh, shit.
0: Oh, roll back!
2: You just killed that poor mouse. I'll bury him. He lives!
3: So I could do another bag. You can cope with one load, you know, grain, can't you? If you can't, go on, you know what I mean?
2: Yeah, we're better, yeah. Well, I don't know why I
1: came here tonight. Here's my plan. Cows.
4: No. Stop it!
0: I'm being attacked by a cow!
5: Cows might get tuberculosis because of all the badgers.
1: You can't shoot them?
6: Nope.
1: Gas them?
6: Nope.
1: You don't just hit it with a hammer?
7: No, you absolutely do not just hit it with a hammer.
1: My next plan, to a restaurant.
8: You can eat cock.
9: OK, more chilies.
0: I'm going to try.
10: Oh, man, I feel it for you.
1: That is fantastic.
11: Welcome to Agriculture, Health and Safety.
1: No shit.
2: Ah! Oh, my God!
1: I had to clear up the dog shit while my sausages were cooking.
2: Your dogs, but your shit.
1: Honestly.
2: What a twat. Drop me off over there.
1: Where?
2: Just by the red carpet.
1: I'm not dropping you by the red carpet.
2: Why?
1: I am not your chauffeur.
2: Go and park the car.
1: Shut up.
5: The restaurant's a huge amount of work.
7: This whole menu is basically a beef menu.

0: everything's ready to go. I just need West Oxfordshire District Council to say, good idea.
1: The applicant's conduct is shameful. It indicates a give me an inch and I'll take a mile attitude.
0: Shit, shit, shit, shit. I like a beer on a hot day.
2: I love the smell of beer.
3: Yeah, a couple of these off you make with the pickled onions or something, like the Agberg, whatever it is, isn't it?
0: The wise words.
4: 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Smart choice.

0: Oh my God!
1: You're not frightening the mice. There he goes.
2: He's actually underneath your wheel. As soon as you move, you're gonna kill him.
1: Oh shit!
2: Oh, roll back! You just killed that poor mouse. I'll bury him. He lives!
3: So I could do another bank. You can cope with one load, you know, grain, can't you? If you can't, go on, you know what I mean?
2: Yeah, we're better, yeah. Well, I don't know why I came
1: here tonight. Here's my plan.

0: Stop it! I'm being attacked by a cow!
1: Cows might get tuberculosis because of all the badgers.
2: You can't shoot them?
3: Nope.
2: Gas them?
3: Nope.
4: You don't just hit it with a hammer?
5: No, you absolutely do not just hit it with a hammer.
4: My next plan, to a restaurant.
6: You can eat cock.
7: OK, more chilies.
8: I'm going to try.
9: Oh, man, I feel it for you.
4: Oh, that's fantastic.
10: Welcome to Agriculture, Health and Safety.
4: No shit.
11: Ah! Oh, my God!
4: I had to clear up the dog shit while my sausages were cooking.
11: Your dog's but your you, shit.
4: Honestly.
11: What a twat. Drop me off over there.
4: Where?
11: Just by the red carpet.
4: I'm not dropping you by the red carpet.
11: Why?
4: I am not your chauffeur.
11: Go and park the car.
4: Shut up.
1: The restaurant's a huge amount of work.
5: This whole menu is basically a beef menu.
4: Everything's ready to go. I just need West Oxford District Council to say, good idea.
12: The applicant's conduct is shameful. It indicates a give me an inch and I'll take a mile attitude.
4: Shit. I like a beer on a hot day.
11: I love the smell of beer.
13: Yeah, a couple of these off you make with the pickled onions or something, like the Agberg, whatever it is, isn't it?
4: Wise words.
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0: I want to make it plain that I am absolutely thrilled to bits for Caleb. But he has left me just a little bit in the lurch. Please, come on. It's freezing cold and soaking wet. Come on. I've got to be honest, I'm having a tottering time. While Caleb's away, I'm going to need a hand. You've seen Clarkson's farm?
1: Yeah.
0: Yeah, have you?
1: No.
2: I'm on E. Someone to help me.
0: She's brilliant.
1: Should I trim your eyebrows?
0: What's wrong with my eyebrows?
1: Are you kidding?
2: I'm on
1: That's so tiny.
3: What should we call it?
0: Richard Ham. You know you're in the show. Oh, what a brilliant idea. Gonna buy a pub.
4: What?
2: Son of a bitch! Give me a drink!
0: Now, I've got to be honest, when I first looked round, that hadn't fallen down.
3: Oh, man!
5: The only thing that would help this shithole is a wrecking ball.
0: So they've drilled holes from cubicle to cubicle.
6: I don't think that was to improve ventilation.
0: Yeah.
7: Top of the old thing and then the old thing on wall again, Brad.
0: Yeah. Pigs have clitorises. I didn't know that.
8: Jesus.
3: Yeah, he can't find it either, I can tell you.

0: I want to get it open by the August bank holiday.
1: Fucking hell.
0: The carvery is now open.
2: Power cut, fans are dead, no gas.
3: Lunch service is a bust, basically.
4: Son of a bitch!
5: No, no, wait!
0: Oh, fuck that. Why is it going at 100 miles an hour?
6: Stop the tractor!
7: I think we get rid of Harvey Weinstein.
0: Harvey Weinstein?
8: Him?
9: So the scientist. It's a scientist.
8: Actor.
9: It's a scientist.
10: Give me a goddamn drink.
0: You've been at school, haven't you? You've been learning how to be a dog. Come here. And heel.
11: Oh!
0: No. Oh. Come here. And heel.
11: Oh!
0: No.
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0: Jeremy Clarkson had a farm.
1: Oh, shit. Bugs. Bad.
0: And on that farm he had some sheep.
1: Fuck, shit.
2: Ox, crack,
0: leather.
1: Fuck, shit.
0: Here.
1: And a shit.
0: There. Here. A, there. A, everywhere.
1: Bugs.
0: Jeremy Clarkson had a farm.

0: Jeremy Clarkson had a farm.
1: Fucking hell. Fucking hell.
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0: Because even if it ain't fit, then at least I could do another boat and you can cope with one load of your grain, can't you?
1: Yeah, we've got a bit.
0: You won't have to if you can't go on, you know what I mean?
1: Yeah, we've got to, yeah.
2: What's this? Is this his 52nd harvest here? Was it worth 52? No, it's 51. No, I reckon it's a 54. I'll ask him. That's it, there's no point, is there? I'll ask him. That's it, there's no point, is there?
3: 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Smart choice. 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

0: I'm Jeremy Clarkson.
1: I'm actually doing farming.
0: Hi, I'm Jeremy Clarkson.
2: Jeremy knows best.
0: Hi, I'm Jeremy Clarkson.
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0: 20 lorries you should have organised.
1: 20 lorries?
0: 20 lorries. They should have been coming back and forth.
1: 29 tonnes in each one?
0: Yes.
1: It was 6 o'clock on a Saturday night. We're not going to get any more now, and it's Sunday tomorrow.
0: And it's going to rain tonight.
1: Are we completely stuck then?
0: Yes, completely stuck. We can't cut any more barley now. Because you fucked up. All you had to do was get your phone out and go, hiya.
1: No.
0: Yeah. Yes,
1: wrong.
0: It is.
1: No, I made the mistake about 9 months ago. I thought we'd have little bays where the rape would go there, the wheat would go there, the barley would go there. They never said to me. You never said to me, if I'm honest.
0: I did say your barn's small.
1: Yes, I know, but you should have said, you do realise that that barn will be totally filled by your rape.
0: I did.
1: You didn't say that.
0: I did. You just don't listen.
1: Barn.
0: You do not listen. No, you switch off. Probably switch off now. You don't even know what I'm saying now, probably. What did I just say?
1: What are you about switching off?
0: See? This is my point.
1: What are you about switching off?
0: See? This is my point.
2: 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Free for you.
0: This is my point.
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1: Welcome to Clarkson's Farm.
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4: I think I've gone in its anus.
3: No.
1: Where the locals treat him with great respect.
5: This is global warming, and you race about all your life in vehicles.
4: Unbelievable horse shit. If we just scooped the whole area.
6: No, Jeremy, no.
7: That's as straight as a roundabout.
4: I'll do it properly now, or is it too late?
7: Oh, it's too late.
8: Might have a little dirt on my boots.
1: And where he faces actual, real problems.
9: Torrential rain.
8: Blood on my wheels.
9: A month's worth in a day.
4: Where's the rape run?
6: It's failed. 10 acres of it.
4: No, really good eggs.
6: I've got a salmonella test.
4: Have we?
6: Have you?
8: You got a little dirt on my boots.
4: I am happy here. Morning. I've got a choice. I can either go back to London and resume my old life.
6: Yeah, do that.
1: Clarkson's Farm.
4: So how's this coming along?
10: Well, this is if animals are for war. Spend on a map too, this is a good subject. See what I mean?
4: Oh, yeah. Oh, yeah.
11: 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Free for you. U Radio. Free for you.

0: my God!
1: You're not frightening the mice. There he goes!
2: He's actually underneath your wheel. As soon as you move, you're going to kill him.
1: Oh, shit.
3: Oh, roll back!
2: You just killed that poor mouse. I'll bury him. He lives!
4: So I could do another bank. You can cope with one load. You're a grain, can't you? If you can't go on, you know what I mean?
2: Yeah, we're better, yeah. Well, I don't know why I
1: came here tonight. Here's my plan. Cows. No. Stop it.
0: I'm being attacked by a cow.
5: Cows might get tuberculosis because of all the badgers.
1: You can't shoot them.
6: Nope.
1: Gas them.
6: Nope.
1: You don't just hit it with a hammer.
7: No, you absolutely do not just hit it with a hammer.
1: My next plan. A restaurant.
8: You can eat cock.
7: Okay, more chilies.
0: I'm gonna try.
9: Oh man, I feel it for you.
1: That's fantastic.
10: Welcome to agriculture, health and safety.
1: No shit.
2: Ah! Oh my God!
1: I had to clear up the dog shit while my sausages were cooking.
2: Your dog's but your shit.
1: Honestly.
2: What a twat. Drop me off over there.
1: Where?
2: Just by the red carpet.
1: I'm not dropping you by the red carpet.
2: Why?
1: I am not your chauffeur.
2: Go and park the car.
1: Shut up.
5: The restaurant's a huge amount of work.
7: This whole menu is basically a beef menu.
1: Everything's ready to go. I just need West Oxford District Council to say, good idea.
11: The applicant's conduct is shameful. It indicates a give me an inch and I'll take a mile attitude.
1: Shit. I like a beer on a hot day.
2: I love the smell of beer.
4: Yeah, a couple of these off you make with the pickled onions or something, like the Agberg, whatever it is, isn't it?
1: Wise words.
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0: service there.
1: Okay, whoa, do that again, do that. That will work, I think.
2: I think it will.
1: Other way, oh no!
2: Oh no! You stupid idiot! That was your fault! I told you...
1: You went too far, I said stop!
2: It wasn't in the bloody hole!
1: It wasn't! You just put a bit of dirt on top of it again, look!
2: Is that fence smashed?
1: Yes!
2: Fucking hell, that's a fence gone. Well, you do it then. And I'll just stand doing this, which is what you do, like Andre Previn. And I'll just stand doing this, which is what you do, like Andre Previn.
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1: Yeah.
0: That is nowhere near straight.
1: It's really not.
0: But on the upside, we did forget to put the owl box on the top of it. We did forget to put the owl box on the top of it. Shit.
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0: I want to make it plain that I am absolutely thrilled to bits for Caleb. But he has left me just a little bit in the lurch. Please, come on. It's freezing cold and soaking wet. Come on. I've got to be honest, I'm having a tottering time. While Caleb's away, I'm going to need a hand. You've seen Clarkson's farm?
1: Yeah.
0: Yeah, have you?
1: No.
2: I'm gonna need someone to help me.
0: She's brilliant.
3: Should I trim your eyebrows?
0: What's the matter with my eyebrows?
3: Are you kidding?
1: I'm that's so tiny.
3: What should we call it?
0: Richard Ham. You know you're in the show. Oh, what a brilliant idea. Gonna buy a pub.
4: What?
2: Son of a bitch! Give me a drink!
0: Now, I've got to be honest, when I first looked round, that hadn't fallen down.
5: Oh, man!
2: Son of a bitch!
6: The only thing that would help this shithole is a wrecking ball.
0: So they drilled holes from cubicle to cubicle.
7: I don't think that was to improve ventilation.
0: Yeah.
8: Top of the old thing and then the old thing on wall again, Brad.
0: Yeah. Pigs have clitorises. I didn't know that.
9: Jesus.
3: Yeah, he can't find it either.
0: I want to get it open by the August bank holiday.
4: Fuck it now.
0: The carvery is now open.
10: Power cut, fans are dead, no gas.
11: Lunch service is a bust, basically.
2: Son of a bitch!
4: No, no,
2: wait!
0: Oh, fuck that. Why is it going at 100 miles an hour?
3: Stop the tractor!
6: I think we get rid of Harvey Weinstein.
0: Harvey Weinstein?
3: Who?
9: So the scientist. It's a scientist.
3: Actor.
9: It's a scientist.
2: Give me a goddamn drink.
0: You've been at school, haven't you? You've been learning how to be a dog. Come here. And heal.
2: Oh! No!
12: 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Free for you.

0: Because even if it ain't fit, then at least I could do another boat and you can cope with one load and you're grain, can't you?
1: Yeah, we've got a bit.
0: You won't have to if you can't go on, you know what I mean?
1: Yeah, we've got a, yeah.
2: What is this? Is this his 52nd harvest here? It was 52. No, it was 51. No, I reckon it's a 54. I'll ask him. That's it, there's no point, is there? I'll ask him. That's it, there's no point, is there?
3: U Radio. Smart choice.

0: enforcement notice. Cease use of any part of the land as a restaurant or a cafe.
1: What?
2: Ridiculous. All the effort we put in, and we're back on square one.
3: You've done it all.
0: I've made a big decision. I'm going to make you farm manager.
4: Really?
0: Why don't we make it a competition? Who can make the most money? Me, out of unfarmed land. It's just a test. Or you, out of farmland.
5: This farm competition.
4: God knows his ideas.
0: Simply apply the vacuum cleaner to the blackberry. I've got a new thing. Pigs.
5: Pigs?
0: Be fun to have little piglets running around. Oh, Christ. Where's one of the pigs been sick in my pocket?
6: Get the biscuits, darling. Get the biscuits.
0: Which one for? Mushrooms.
5: Why?
0: Oh, my God. Hello, goats.
7: If they start escaping...
0: Oh, me!
2: I'm going to win this competition.
0: Can you feel a piglet? Oh, look! One of them is as weak as hell.
7: Oh, no.
0: You knew that was going to happen.
2: You're just in common with a chainsaw.
5: If this goes wrong, the only part of Chaddington that quite likes you, you're going to flood.
3: There ain't no more.
0: All the people moving out of London. We've got Cowell, we've got Beckham, Natalie Imbruglia, Amanda Holden.
4: We can sell hay to their horses, trust me.
5: This is the wheat price. It's falling.
0: I'm £230 up. You're minus £78,000.
4: What?
0: We've got to get rid of all health and safety equipment off the farm. It's really injuring people.
7: Who's that?
0: It's actually half of Groove Armada.
7: Who? Why is he drilling my field?
0: Holy moly!
5: Yeah, you can't do that.
2: Caleb, how are you?
8: You've got lovely hair.
9: You can't get up, pardon boy, they cause an arrows with the programme and everything.
0: Well, I just think, you know, with, well, I don't know, yeah. Yeah.
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0: Bad news. I made a TV commercial to advertise my new Hoxton Lager, which is made with barley from Diddley Squat Farm. We were going to show it in the middle of Who Wants to Be a Millionaire, but I've had an email from the lawyers saying that the scene where I take a swig and say, fuck me, that's good, contravenes a number of regulations. So it's back to the drawing board. It's fucking good, though. It's fucking good, though.
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0: Because even if it ain't fit, then at least I could do another boat and you can cope with one load and you're grain, can't you?
1: Yeah, we've got a bit.
0: You won't have to if you can't go on, you know what I mean?
1: Yeah, we've got to, yeah.
2: What's this? Is this his 52nd harvest here? It was 52. No, it was 52.

0: What, now I reckon it's a 54.
1: I'll ask him. Actually, there's no point, is there?
2: U Radio. Smart choice.
1: Actually, there's no point, is there?
2: 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Smart choice.

0: I like a beer on a hot day.
1: Yeah.
0: I do like a beer on a hot day. Hard day's work, a beer after.
1: Yeah, a couple of these off your mouth with what you've got. So I think that's doable. Sometimes, whatever you have, these out there, if it was about 90 degrees out there, go down a tree.
2: You know, if I have a beer, I love the smell of beer.
1: Yeah. I've been where you've been and he's been. It's because you're barley. To put one twice as big as that. Supper or pickled onions or something, like the Agberg, whatever it is, isn't it?
0: Wise words.
3: 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Smart choice.

0: Jeremy Clarkson had a farm.
1: Oh, shit. Clarkson.
0: And on that farm he had some sheep.
1: Fuck, shit.
2: Oh, crack.
0: Leather.
1: Fuck, shit.
0: Here.
1: And a shit.
0: There. Here. There. Everywhere.
1: Clarkson.
0: Jeremy Clarkson had a farm.
1: Clarkson. Fucking hell. Fucking hell.
3: 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Free for you.
1: Fucking hell.
3: 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Free for you.

0: 20 lorries you should have organised.
1: 20 lorries?
0: 20 lorries. They should have been coming back and forth. Back
2: 29 tonnes in each one?
0: Yes.
2: It was 6 o'clock on a Saturday night. We're not going to get any more now, and it's Sunday tomorrow.
0: And it's going to rain tonight.
2: Are we completely stuck then?
0: Yes, completely stuck. We can't cut any more barley now. Because you fucked up. All you had to do was get your phone out and go, hiya.
2: No.
0: Yeah. Yes,
2: wrong.
0: It is.
2: No, I made the mistake about 9 months ago. I thought we'd have little bays, the rape would go there, the wheat would go there, the barley would go there. They never said to me. You never said to me, if I'm honest.
0: I did say your barn's small.
2: Yes, I know, but you should have said, you do realise that that barn will be totally filled by your rape.
0: I did.
2: You didn't say that.
0: I did. You just don't listen.
2: Barn.
0: You do not listen. No, you switch off. Probably switch off now. You don't even know what I'm saying now, probably. What did I just say?
2: What are you about switching off?
0: See? This is my point.
3: 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Smart choice.

0: They got out again.
1: Lay away from there, Mum. You don't have a job to keep me, because ain't the other mums anyway.
2: Yeah, yeah.
1: Got the window. They always approached to say he wasn't back up there with them. They just always just crack and go through. You've got three strands of bus nearly all round the whole first to keep cattle in, haven't you? But, you know.
3: Wise words.
4: 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Smart choice.

0: 20 lorries you should have organised.
1: 20 lorries?
0: 20 lorries. They should have been coming back and forth.
1: 29 tonnes in each one?
0: Yes.
1: It was 6 o'clock on a Saturday night. We're not going to get any more now, and it's Sunday tomorrow.
0: And it's going to rain tonight.
1: Are we completely stuck then?
0: Yes, completely stuck. We can't cut any more barley now. Because you fucked up. All you had to do was get your phone out and go, hiya.
1: No.
0: Yeah. Yes,
1: wrong.
0: It is.
1: No, I made the mistake about 9 months ago. I thought we'd have little bays where the rape would go there, the wheat would go there, the barley would go there. They never said to me. You never said to me, if I'm honest.
0: I did say your barn's small.
1: Yes, I know, but you should have said, you do realise that that barn will be totally filled by your rape.
0: I did.
1: You didn't say that.
0: I did. You just don't listen. Barn. You do not listen. No, you switch off. Probably switch off now. You don't even know what I'm saying now, probably. What did I just say?
1: What are you about switching off?
0: See? This is my point.
1: What about switching off?
0: See? This is my point.
2: 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Free for you.
0: This is my point.
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Bad news. I made a TV commercial to advertise my new Hoxton Lager, which is made with barley from Diddley Squat Farm. We're going to show it in the middle of Who Wants to Be a Millionaire, but I've had an email from the lawyers saying that the scene where I take a swig and say, fuck me, that's good, contravenes a number of regulations. So it's back to the drawing board. Yeah, it's fucking good, though. The drawing board.

0: It's fucking good though.
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0: It's fucking good though.
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0: Okay, whoa, do that again, do that. That will work, I think.
1: I think it will.
0: Other way, oh no!
1: Oh no! You stupid idiot! That was your fault! I told you...
0: You went too far, I said stop!
1: It wasn't in the bloody hole!
0: It wasn't! You just put a load of dirt on top of it again, look!
1: Is that fence smashed?
0: Yes!
1: Fucking hell, that's a fence gone. Well, you do it then. And I'll just stand doing this, which is what you do, like Andre Previn.
2: 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Free for you.

I want to make it plain that I am absolutely thrilled to bits for Caleb. But he has left me just a little bit in the lurch. Please come on. It's freezing cold and soaking wet. Come on.

0: To be honest, I'm having a tottering time. While Caleb's away, I'm going to need a hand. You've seen Clarkson's farm?
1: Yeah.
0: Yeah, have you?
1: No.
2: I'm only someone to help me.
0: She's brilliant.
1: Should I trim your eyebrows?
0: What's matter with my eyebrows?
1: Are you kidding? I'm only that's so tiny.
3: What should we call it?
0: Richard Ham. You know you're in the show. Oh, what a brilliant idea. Gonna buy a pub.
4: Well,
2: son of a bitch! Give me a drink!
0: Now, I've got to be honest, when I first looked round, that hadn't fallen down.
3: Oh, man!
2: Son of a bitch!
5: The only thing that would help this shithole is a wrecking ball.
0: So they've drilled holes from cubicle to cubicle.
6: I don't think that was to improve ventilation.
0: Yeah.
7: Top of the old thing and then the old thing on wall again, Brad.
0: Yeah. Pigs have clitorises. I didn't know that.
8: Jesus.
3: Yeah, he can't find it either, I can see it.
0: I want to get it open by the August bank holiday.
9: Fuck it now.
0: The carvery is now open.
10: Power cut, fans are dead, no gas.
11: Lunch service is a bust, basically.
2: Son of a bitch!
3: No, no, wait, wait!
2: Son of a bitch.
0: Oh, fuck that. Why is it going at 100 miles an hour?
3: Stop the tractor!
5: I think we get rid of Harvey Weinstein.
0: Harvey Weinstein?
1: Who?
8: So the scientist. It's a scientist.
1: Actor.
8: It's a scientist.
2: Give me a goddamn drink.
0: You've been at school, haven't you? You've been learning how to be a dog. Come here. And heel.
2: Ow! No! Oh.
0: Come here. And heel.
2: Ow! No!
12: 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Smart choice.

0: Jeremy Clarkson had a farm. And on that farm he had some sheep. Jeremy Clarkson had a farm.
1: Fucking hell.

0: my God!
1: You're not frightened of mice. There he goes.
2: He's actually underneath your wheel. As soon as you move, you're going to kill him.
1: Oh, shit.
2: Oh, roll back. You just killed that poor mouse. I'll bury him. He lives!
3: So I could do another boat, you can cope with one boat. You're a grand guy. If you can't go on, you know what I mean?
2: Yeah, we're better, yeah. Well, I don't know why I
1: came here tonight. Here's my plan. Cows.
4: No, stop it!
5: I'm being attacked by a cow!
6: Cows might get tuberculosis because of all the badgers.
1: You can't shoot them?
7: Nope.
1: Gas them?
7: Nope.
1: You don't just hit it with a hammer?
8: No, you absolutely do not just hit it with a hammer.
1: My next plan. To a restaurant.
9: You can eat cock.
8: Okay, more chilies.
10: I'm gonna try.
11: Oh man, I feel it for you.
1: That's fantastic.

0: agriculture, health and safety.
1: No, no, no shit.
2: Ah! Oh my God!
1: I had to clear up the dog shit while my sausages were cooking.
2: Your dog's but your you, shit.
1: Honestly.
3: What a twat. Drop me off over there.
1: Where?
3: Just by the red carpet.
1: I'm not dropping you by the red carpet.
3: Why?
1: I am not your chauffeur.
3: Go and park the car.
1: Shut up.
4: The restaurant's a huge amount of work.
5: This whole menu is basically a beef menu.
1: Everything's ready to go. I just need West Oxford District Council to say, good idea.
6: The applicant's conduct is shameful. It indicates a give me an inch and I'll take a mile attitude.
1: Shit, shit, shit, shit. I like a beer on a hot day.
3: I love the smell of beer.
7: Yeah, a couple of these off you make with pickled onions or something, like the Agberg, whatever it is, isn't it?
1: Wise words. Wise words. Wise words. Wise words.
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0: serviced her.
1: Okay, whoa, do that again, do that. That will work, I think.
2: I think it will.
1: Other way. Oh, no!
2: You stupid idiot! That was your fault!

0: I told you.
1: You went too far. I said stop.
0: It wasn't in the bloody hole.
1: It was. You just put a bit of dirt on top of it again, look.
0: Is that fence smashed?
1: Yeah.

0: was.
1: It wasn't.
0: Put a bit of dirt on top of it again, look.
1: Is that fence smashed?
0: Yes.
1: Fucking hell, that's a fence gone. Well, you do it then. And I'll just stand doing this, which is what you do, like Andre Previn.
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0: Because even if it ain't fit, then at least I could do another boat and you can cope with one load and you're grain, can't you?
1: Yeah, we've got a bit.
0: You won't have to if you can't go on, you know what I mean?
1: Yeah, we've got a, yeah.
2: What is this? Is this his 52nd harvest here? Was it 52? No, it was 51. No, I reckon it's a 54. I'll ask him. That's it, there's no point, is there? I'll ask him. That's it, there's no point, is there?
3: 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Free for you.
2: That's it, there's no point, is there?
3: 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Free for you.

0: They got out again.
1: They're away from their mums. You don't have a job to keep them, because ain't the other mums anyway.
2: Yeah,
1: so they got the window. They always approached to say he wasn't back up there with them. They just always just crack and go through. You've got three strands of bus nearly all round the whole first to keep cattle in, haven't you? But, you know.
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0: Have you looked after sheep before?
1: I think I've gone in its anus.
0: No.
2: Where the locals treat him with great respect.
3: This is global warming, and you race about all your life in vehicles.
1: Unbelievable horse shit. If we just scooped the whole area...
4: No, Jeremy, no.
5: That's as straight as a roundabout!
1: I'll do it properly now, or is it too late?
5: Oh, it's too late. Might have a little
2: dirt on my boots. And where he faces actual, real problems.
6: Torrential rain. Blood on my wheels. A month's worth in a day.
1: Where's the rape run?
4: It's failed. 10 acres of it.
1: No, really good eggs.
4: I've got a salmonella test.
1: Have we?
4: Have you? You got a little dirt on my
1: boots. I am happy here. Morning. I've got a choice. I can either go back to London and resume my old life.
4: Yeah, do that.
2: Clarkson's Farm.
1: So how's this coming along?
7: Well, this is if animals are for war. Found on a map too, this is going off the subject. See what I mean?
1: Oh, yeah.
8: 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Smart choice.

0: Instead of using a machine to mow it, why not use sheep? No, they all look exactly the same. Leaning on the gate, looking at my new sheep, looking at my new sheep.
1: This is what farmers do.
0: Looking at my sheep, looking at my sheep, looking at my sheep.
1: Hello, sheep.
0: This is what farmers do.
2: Oh, I've grown a thing!
3: Look at that!
2: Another one!
3: Another one!
2: Millions! It's like five!
4: Oh, mighty, mighty, mighty, mighty.
2: Egg!
4: Look at all that bee juice.
2: Holy mother of egg!
4: Oh, mighty, mighty.
5: 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Smart choice.
4: Holy mother of
5: You Radio. Smart choice.

0: enforcement notice. Cease use of any part of the land as a restaurant or a cafe.
1: What?
2: Ridiculous. All the effort we put in, and we're back on square one.
3: You've done it all.
0: I've made a big decision. I'm going to make you farm manager.
4: Really?
0: Why don't we make it a competition? Who can make the most money? Me, out of unfarmed land. It's just a test. Or you, out of farmland.
5: This farm competition,
4: God knows his ideas.
0: Simply apply the vacuum cleaner to the blackberry. I've got a new thing. Pigs.
5: Pigs?
0: It'd be fun to have little piglets running around. Oh, Christ. Where's one of the pigs been sick in my pocket?
6: Get the biscuits, darling. Get the biscuits.
0: Which one for? Mushrooms.
5: Why?

0: Oh my God.
1: Hello, goats.
2: If they start escaping, that.
1: Oh, me!
3: I'm gonna win this competition.
4: Can you feel a piglet?
1: Oh, look!
4: One of them is as weak as hell.
5: Going to happen.
3: You're just encumbering with a chainsaw.
6: If this goes wrong, the only part of Chaddington that quite likes you, you're going to flood.
7: There ain't no
4: all the people moving out of London. We've got Cowell, we've got Beckham, Natalie Imbruglia, Amanda Holden.
8: We can sell hay to their horses, trust me.
6: This is the wheat price. It's falling.
4: I'm £230 up. You're minus £78,000. We've got to get rid of all health and safety equipment off the farm. It's really injuring people.
2: Who's that?
4: It's actually half of Groove Armada.
3: Who? Why is he drilling my field?
5: Holy moly!
6: Yeah, you can't do that.
9: Caleb, how are you?
10: You've got lovely hair.
5: You can't get up, pardon, boy. They cause and arrows with the programme and everything.
4: Well, I just think, you know, with, well, I don't know. Yeah. Yeah.
11: 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Free for you.

And it's funny how the night moves when you just don't seem to have as much to lose. Strange how the night moves.

0: Mate.
1: Yeah.
0: That is nowhere near straight.
1: It's really not.
0: But on the upside, we did forget to put the owl box on the top of it. 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

0: 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And on that farm he had some sheep. 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

0: Bad news. I made a TV commercial to advertise my new Hoxton Lager, which is made with barley from Diddley Squat Farm. We're going to show it in the middle of Who Wants to Be a Millionaire, but I've had an email from the lawyers saying that the scene where I take a swig and say, fuck me, that's good, contravenes a number of regulations. So it's back to the drawing board. It's fucking good. The drawing board. It's fucking good, though.
1: 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Smart choice.

0: This is the Hoxton. It was erected 4,000 years ago by our Neolithic ancestors. It was already 2,000 years old when the baby Jesus was born. It's watched Roman armies march past, and the Normans, and the plague, and the Luftwaffe, druids, new romantics, and punks. And now it's watching me standing in front of it, drinking some lager. Lager that I've named in its honor. Fuck me, that's good. Fuck me, that's good.
1: You Radio. Free for you.

0: 20 lorries you should have organised.
1: 20 lorries?
0: 20 lorries. They should have been coming back and forth.
1: 29 tonnes in each one?
0: Yes.
1: It was 6 o'clock on a Saturday night. We're not going to get any more now, and it's Sunday tomorrow.
0: And it's going to rain tonight.
1: Are we completely stuck then?
0: Yes, completely stuck. We can't cut any more barley now. Because you fucked up. All you had to do was get your phone out and go, hiya.
1: No.
0: Yeah. Yes,
1: wrong.
0: It is.
1: No, I made the mistake about 9 months ago. I thought we'd have little bays where the rape would go there, the wheat would go there, the barley would go there. They never said to me. You never said to me, if I'm honest.
0: I did say your barn's small.
1: Yes, I know, but you should have said, you do realise that that barn will be totally filled by your rape.
0: I did.
1: You didn't say that.
0: I did. You just don't listen.
1: Barn.
0: You do not listen. No, you switch off. Probably switch off now. You don't even know what I'm saying now, probably. What did I just say?
1: What about switching off?
0: See? This is my point.
1: What about switching off?
0: See? This is my point.
2: You Radio. Smart choice.

0: Harvester.
1: Okay, whoa, do that again, do that. That will work, I think.
2: Oh, I think it will.
1: Other way, oh no!
2: Oh no! You stupid idiot! That was your fault! I told you...
1: You went too far, I said stop!
2: It wasn't in the bloody hole!
1: It wasn't! You just put a load of dirt on top of it again, look!
2: Is that fence smashed?
1: Yes!
2: Fucking hell, that's a fence gone. Well, you do it then. And I'll just stand doing this, which is what you do, like Andre Previn. And I'll just stand doing this, which is what you do, like Andre Previn.
3: 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Free for you.

0: I want to make it plain that I am absolutely thrilled to bits for Caleb. But he has left me just a little bit in the lurch. Please come on. It's freezing cold and soaking wet. Come on. I've got to be honest, I'm having a tottering time. While Caleb's away, I'm going to need a hand. You've seen Clarkson's farm?
1: Yeah.
0: Yeah, have you?
1: No.
2: I'm on need someone to help me.
0: She's brilliant.
3: Should I trim your eyebrows?
0: What's the matter with my eyebrows?
3: Are you kidding?
1: I'm on that's so tiny.
3: What should we call it?
0: Richard Ham. You know you're in the show. Oh, what a brilliant idea. Gonna buy a pub.
4: What?
2: Son of a bitch! Give me a drink!
0: Now, I've got to be honest, when I first looked round, that hadn't fallen down.
3: Oh, man!
2: Son of a bitch!
5: The only thing that would help this shithole is a wrecking ball.
0: So they've drilled holes from cubicle to cubicle.
6: I don't think that was to improve ventilation.
0: Yeah.
7: Top of the old thing and then the old thing on wall again, Brad.
0: Yeah. Pigs have clitorises. I didn't know that.
8: Jesus.
3: Yeah, he can't find it either, I can see it.
0: I want to get it open by the August bank holiday.

0: canal.
1: The carvery is now open.
2: Power cut, fans are dead, no gas.
3: Lunch service is a bust, basically.
4: Son of a bitch!
5: No, no, wait!
1: Oh, fuck that. Why is it going 100 miles an hour?
6: Stop the tractor!
7: I think we get rid of Harvey Weinstein.
8: Harvey Weinstein?
9: Who?
10: So the scientist. It's a scientist.
9: Actor.
10: It's a scientist.
11: Give me a goddamn drink.
8: You've been at school, haven't you? You've been learning how to be a dog. Come here. And heel.
12: Ow!
8: No. Come here. And heel.
12: Ow!
8: No.
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0: 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And on that farm he had some sheep. Jeremy Clarkson had a farm.
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0: which one for?
1: Mushrooms.
2: Why?
3: Oh my God.
0: Hello, goats.
4: If they start escaping, that...
0: Oh! Me!
5: I'm going to win this competition.
6: Can you feel a piglet?
0: Oh, look!
6: One of them is as weak as hell.
4: Oh, no.
0: You knew that was going to happen.
5: You're just in common with a chainsaw.
2: If this goes wrong, the only part of Chaddington that quite likes you, you're going to flood.
7: There ain't no more.
6: All the people moving out of London. We've got Cowell, we've got Beckham, Natalie Imbruglia, Amanda Holden.
8: We can sell hay to their horses, trust me.
2: This is the wheat price. It's falling.
6: I'm £230 up. You're minus £78,000.
0: What?
6: We've got to get rid of all health and safety equipment off the farm. It's really injuring people.
4: Who's that?
6: It's actually half of Groove Armada.
5: Who? Why is he drilling my field?
0: Holy moly!
2: Yeah, you can't do that.
5: Caleb, how are you?
8: You've got lovely hair.
9: You can't get up, pardon, boy. They cause the narrows with the programme and everything.
6: Well, I just think, you know, with... Well, I don't know. Yeah. Yeah.
10: 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Free for... U Radio. Free for...

0: They got out again.
1: They're waving their mums. You'll have a job to keep me, because ain't the other mums anyway.
2: Yeah.
1: Got the window. They always approached to say he wasn't back up there with them. They just thought he'd just crack and go through. You've got three strands of bus nearly all round the whole first to keep cattle, haven't you? But, you know.
3: Wise words.
1: Didn't you? But, you know.
3: Wise.

0: I'm Jeremy Clarkson.
1: I'm actually doing farming.
0: Hi, I'm Jeremy Clarkson.
2: Jeremy knows best.
0: Hi, I'm Jeremy Clarkson.
3: This thing is enormous.
2: Come on, let's farm.
1: Jeremy knows best.
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0: 20 lorries you should have organised.
1: 20 lorries?
0: 20 lorries. They should have been coming back and forth.
1: 29 tonnes in each one?
0: Yes.
1: It was 6 o'clock on a Saturday night. We're not going to get any more now, and it's Sunday tomorrow.
0: And it's going to rain tonight.
1: But we're completely stuck then?
0: Yes, completely stuck. We can't cut any more barley now. Because you fucked up. All you had to do was get your phone out and go, hiya.
1: No.
0: Yeah. Yes,
1: wrong.
0: It is.
1: No, I made the mistake about 9 months ago. I thought we'd have little bays where the rape would go there, the wheat would go there, the barley would go there. They never said to me. You never said to me, if I'm honest.
0: I did say your barn's small.
1: Yes, I know, but you should have said, you do realise that that barn will be totally filled by your rape.
0: I did.
1: You didn't say that.
0: I did. You just don't listen.
1: Barn.
0: You do not listen. No, you switch off. Probably switch off now. You don't even know what I'm saying now, probably. What did I just say?
1: What about switching off?
0: See? This is my point.
2: 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Smart choice.
0: This is my point.
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0: I like a beer on a hot day.
1: Yeah.
0: I do like a beer on a hot day. Hard day's work, a beer after.
1: Yeah, a couple of these, off you make with the, what you've got. So I think that's doable. Sometimes, whatever you have, these out there, if it was about 90 degrees out there, go down a tree.
2: You know, if I have a beer, I love the smell of beer.
1: Yeah, I've been where you've been and he's been. It's because your barley. To put one twice as big as that. Supper or pickled onions or something, like the Agberg, whatever it is, isn't it?
0: Wise words.
1: Like the Agberg, whatever it is, isn't it?
0: Wise words.
3: 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Free for you.